beautiful things, beautiful things. And so, when a boy and the girls, they are going to his village. And now she is also coming with respectful, and there are few people are with her. And now she is coming there. On her door, she is not going in. Don't think that she will run in this or that, or that the boy will not say, let's go in. Oh, oh, oh, no, no, no, no. And another thing, when this girl is going to boy's house or village, then what she's making, doing there, memory. The memory of the girl. So she will make this mendi. What do we call this? Henna. And this henna color, mostly from Rupa Vas. Sojat. So, they will make very nice whole days, 2 days, put this henna in the water for paste. Then these girls will make this complete, and on the outside, on the door of her family, and she will put both hands there. And then she's going. So always they remember, there is my daughter here. Yes? They worship her always. And they will take care very much. Everybody will say, my sister, my daughter. That's it. So this is, you have seen in the, even when you see the video, there's a film on, about God Rama, and very nice, and when the part of the Sita, when Sita went to the, with the God Rama, then the Sita also put this on her door. Yes, that was a tradition. There was a happy. Then there was a purity. No dot, fighting, this, that, this. Everyone, harmonies, purities, everything very good. That was a life of the life. And so, now what's happening? Now she's coming. And again, that mother of the boy, she brings puja for the girl, she will make him tilak, and she give the hand on the blessings. Some they touch her feet, but she will touch the feet of the mother of the boy. And then she said, please come, this is your house. And she turns back. And the girls go first inside, stay by in the house there. Okay, very good, happy, very happy now, everything after whatever is happening. But the grandmothers, I'm talking about Navaratris. Yes. So now this lady's mother of the child, and now she. Now she knows. Now everything is not in my hands. But she has so many, what we call the key, many, many keys. And there proudly, the mother-in-law, proudly, about half, 1/4 kilos, so many keys, and where? Hanging on her here. And she's going, tuck, tuck. The wife or the daughter's girl, she cannot ask grandmother to take, can I have? No. And if then she will say, no respect.
Oh God, now the girl's training is there, my God.

or for marriage everywhere, no? So where is there? And which people are not good? So take care that for your children, you should not marry them to that way. So the mother-in-law, giving her so good the knowledge and the training. And before she should get up, go, wash herself, make nice tea or something like this, and touch the feet of the mother of your husband and the boys of her brother. They are all like so nice way. And so when there is something, she will say, mother, you can say mommy, but mother, I need this key there. She said, okay. Go and take it and bring it to me back. Yes. Many, many times. And then within 1-2 years, then the grand, the wife, the mother of the, her parent, her husband, she takes this, all the keys, and she said, my daughter, I am tired. Why don't you carry these keys? Take it. And yes, it means that she respected, she understands, and this is a really a good person. That is a call of family. And now before they are getting married or something, they want to have one apartment. They want to have other building. Look in the Jodhpur, how many years and years it was a little Jaipur or Jodhpur, because they had a family and they all maintained everything. But now first this and that, this is a Kali Yuga, and that's why it split everything in different way. And so similarly in the family, and also then there are many animals and birds, they have also respect. When one bird died, other bird will also very soon die. Many, many things. They have a respect one to the one. And so, that is, similarly, we come to spiritualities. And in the spiritualities, there are two. There is a negative and positive. It will be always. And there was fighting, many killing each other like that and there. But when there it is, then the Divine Mother Shakti, that Shakti, or you whatever you call that, different, and they will give us blessings. So many, many people, doesn't matter if it's female or the male, husband or the wife, all the whole families, the men and the women, they worship Divine Mother. Respect the Divine Mother and purification. And so there is many, many things. Our Avatar Puriji is very expert, you know. So I did not learn everything, but he knows what is a Shakti and what is a Bhakti and what is Takti, and he's chanting everything, no? So he will tell us something. But it is like that. You know that in Leela Amrit from Mahaprabhuji's, one day the one Shakti came and Mahaprabhuji was in his room. There was no doors, anything. And one woman came. And Madhavananji Babaji Guruji, he said, why, who is coming? And Mahaprabhuji said, Madhavanand, quickly bring one nice red cloth, a asana.

0: and this, and then it's written in the Lilamrita, you know. And then after she went for walking, so Guruji, Mahaprabhuji said, go with her walking. And he said, this old woman, who Guruji said, Holy Guruji, she's so, and I will walk quickly. She said, koi baat nahi. And then she was going before, and Holy Guruji said, okay, I will come slowly, slowly. But she was going slowly, but Holy Guruji was feeling so quickly. He was tired, Guruji, but still the mother Shakti is about distance as it is. And then came back, and then after she came to Mahaprabhuji, and they had some talking, conversation, and then she disappeared. That is in Lilamrita book. That was Shakti. And by which Shakti Guruji said something, Rita, that was. So my dear, this is a miracles. These miracles are also an animals. Sometimes Rakshasas becomes the animals. Yes. They mostly like buffaloes and this and that and that. So this is how life begins in the humans. And so that human arrived on the holiness. And you are all holiness, all holy. Mother are holy. Don't respect in negative way. But if you said your wife is not good and you are stupid and you, then it is like in the milk, one drop of the lemon, what is with the milk? Chala gaya. Finished. Hota ki nahi? The milk, and milk, there is coming yogurt and butter. But just because of one drop of the, isko kehte khatta, khattai, khattai to phattai. Eh? So milk is splitted. When milk is splitted, there is no more ghee. Agni. There is too much. Therefore it is said, doodh phata ghee kahan chala gaya. Dipak bujh gaya kahan gayi. No. So there are what everything we have to respect this. And this is the, this is now these 7 nights. You can't imagine how great. And doesn't matter, you can go anywhere. In any ceremonies of the man and this and that and okay. But Divine Mother, Shakti, there in there your house, there in thinking, in your thoughts, in your washing, your dressings, very much respect in your house with the altar of the Devi, which you have a Devi. You can have your mother's Devi, you can have your grandmother's Devi. All are the Devis, or there are many. And that 7 days, and the 7th day, then the Shakti has completed all good, and so again she's gone. And we worship and like. So Navaratri is already, this is the 3rd night. In 3rd night. And now you know that after the 9 days, after God, Ram Avatar. Ek nahi? Ram Nami. Yes, Ram Nami. And Ram Nami means 9th day of this. Then Divine Mothers all were there on our side. God came, Ram came. There was it. And that's why we will continue go there. And so in this, we have this, our Mangilalji. And then Mangilalji has written one beautiful bhajan, the Mangilalji of Mahaprabhuji. 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Doesn't matter if you are married or not married. You are a shant. Shant. Kahan hai shant? To wo usme hamare guru kaka lagta hai mere, ya wo guru bhakta. Mahapralaya se pehle shant jan par brahma mil jate hai. They all will become with the Brahman. Brahman. Not this Brahman, Admi, Manushya. Brahma, Brahman. That therefore is Prakash Punjam Rita Kesagar Sri Deepa Hari Mahadani Sare Vishwame Gunjarahi Prabhu Ke Amar Nahakani. Therefore, now the situation is called Kali Yuga, and we don't know how Kali Yuga will really scorch us in depression. What will happen? But Sant Aram se jayenge. It will happen something, die, body will go, but they will go again to the Brahma Loka, and other will go to the Narak Lokas. And so, respect to your mother, your sister, your brothers, your fathers, your all neighbors, etc. Respect everywhere, then they will respect you. That's it. Otherwise, if you make negative thing, then it is said, ki, there is one very nice poem by one great saint, and there is called very toot gai mala. So there is a thing when the thread is broken, then you cannot join again. We will make a knot, and when there is a knot, then our needle, that will not go through. That's it. So there are many, many good poems of the great saints. I must write down again, forget. I am too much in European things, and now I must come to the Indian side now, a little bit. So this is Navaratri. You go to your bed in the night, wash yourself, wash your hands, and Divine Mother, and there are seven nights. and so 9 nights, and so because now 7 is left, today is the 7th, you know, so that's why. And so you can also worship your mother, yes, if you respect her, and you must respect it, otherwise you will be somewhere else. That's it. So it's a beautiful. So Mahapralay se pehle sant paar brahm mil jate hain, brahmananda ananda alvirna phir janam nahi pate hain. Wah, wah bhai wah, kya Mangila ji ne kaha hai, itna bahut sundar, bahut acha, bahut acha. 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Phir janam nahi pate hain, then they will not get any more birth and death. They become brahman, all are again brahman. So this is very nice. Janam maran yahi mitana, that means that how to get rid of birth and death, birth and death, birth and death, where we are going this. So Mangilal ji says, janam maran ka yahi mitana, this is the way, the path, the technique, how to get rid of death. No coming and no going. Pralay mein nahi aate hain. They will not come in the pralay before they will die. That which is like, others will be torturing. We don't know how it is. Yehi sen hai sapt rishyon ko. He said, these are the, sen means the hint. The sapt rishis, they gave the hint. What you have done, what you have not done, what you should do and what you should not do. Birla sant lakhate hain. And only that birla and very rare sadhus, they sant, they can come and give further path. Morning, tomorrow again, we will talk about Brahman apne Mangilal ji ka. And so this night is a great night. Don't sleep too much. Don't be ego. Always Gurudev, Gurudev, Gurudev. Wash yourself and Shakti, but Bhakti, Guru. Vidya Guru nothing. Vina Guru Shakti will also nothing do. That's not. That's it. It will come furthermore, many, many great things. So, wish you all the best. And now, of course, our Swami Avatar Puri Ji, he is saying, when Swamiji will stop and when Swamiji will stop, I've forgotten this or this. So now, our Swami Avatar Puri Ji, ki jai.
1: Om Shri Purji Mahadeva ki jai, Devati Dev Deveshwar Mahadeva ki jai, Shridip Narayan Bhagavan ki jai, Hindu Dharam Samrat Paramahan Swami Sri Madhavan Purji Maharaj ki jai, Vishwa Guru Mahamandaleshwar Paramahan Swami Sri Maheshwar Anand Purji Satgurudev Bhagavan ki jai. 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

First of all, I'll bow in front of our Guru Parampara and Vishwa Guruji. So, as you might remember, for the past 2 days we were talking about the Navaratri Devis. The first Devi was Shailaputri, the second one was Brahmacharini, and today is Chandraghanta. So, the story goes on like, it is continuation for the past 2 days. Mata Sati, who was Lord Shiva's first wife, she, at the celebration of her father Daksha's program, she burned herself in the Havan Kund, in the Yajna place. After that, she was born at Hemraj's house as his daughter, as Parvati, and was meditating a lot, and that's why her name was given Brahmacharini. Where she was, her wish was to become the wife of Lord Shiva. And as the sages and all the lords, god, goddesses blessed her, that she would get him. So then the Chandraghanta story goes like, once upon a time, Lord Shiva was, after the death of Sati, he gave up all his desires, he got detached from the world, he went to Kailash, sat in the mountains, just was meditating, and he was just not giving a lot of attention to the outer world. But then when he noticed such a strong tapasya, such a strong devotion from Parvati, so he then somehow decided that he would agree to her terms and he would marry her. So he came in his, you know, Shivji's form, he came to her house in his complete form. He had ashes on his complete body, he had snakes on his neck, and he had he was wearing this bagamari, which means the skin of the tiger, and he was in his Shiva form, and he was followed with his old ganas, ghosts, and Nandi. And it was, imagine someone like that coming to your house, what would your reaction would be? So it was the same reaction by his parents and all his family members. Many of them collapsed and fainted just by seeing him. So it was that type of moment. He came with his old ganas. So then Lord Parvati, to not make the situation more worse or to not make it awkward, she took her form of Chandraghanta. So Chandraghanta's form, how she looks, is she's sitting on a tiger, and she has 10 arms, 10 hands. In each hand she has sort of a weapon, a bow, arrow, a sword, a chakra, all different weapons, a shank. But 9 hands, and one hand is giving blessing to her devotees. And she has a tilak on her forehead as a half moon, in a shape of a bell. That's why the name is Chandraghanta. She is, her nature is very, she comes when you think of her like to protect you, or she comes to defeat all the enemies, but she has this motherly feeling inside, and she tries to bless her all devotees in the motherly way. So she can be very harsh, very strong, and she can be also very motherly and very blessingful and very happy person. So then in that form, in that her Chandraghanta form, she requested Shiva to come as a prince, and to have all his ganas also dressed up properly, that her family members would be a little bit happier. So as Shiva, looking at the situation and the requests from Chandraghanta Parvati, he decided to change his form, and then he came as a prince, and he was, you know, Indian culture, as Vishwa Guruji was just saying in his lecture about the marriages which are going on in India, they all dress up very nicely. They come on a horse or on an elephant, and they dress up. They have this pagadi, turban on their head, so they look very beautiful. So Shivji came as a prince. He had his dhoti on, a beautiful kurta, a silk kurta, a shawl, full gold accessories, gold jewelry, rings, and he was looking very beautiful. And all his
team, the we call it in Hindi Bharat. Bharat means the people who come, his family members or whoever come with him. Yeah, in the wedding procession, the behind him.

0: they come this whole hundreds of people. So they all had proper get up this time, and the family was very happy. And then they got married in that form. So that was about Chandraganta. And Chandraganta, when you worship her, she always is there to remove all your sins, she removes your sins, she removes all your bad karmas, and she tries to help you from all the negative energies. She removes all the negativity from you, from yourself, and she can be also, as I told you, she can be also very motherly woman, and she can help you a lot. And that's the story about Chandraganta. Thank you very much. Have a great evening. Hari Om. 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

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Just see on that it is on your two point. 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Close your eyes, both legs straight. Yes. 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And exhale, normal, very normal. 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Okay. This is your, you come here. Okay. Someone more? Go ahead. 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I told you here, and I should look only this. If someone is doing something, they will do. Eyes are open. 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That is only, not any bhajans and everything name, only very nice, only meditation-like. So who can do? 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

0: Pranam, dear Vishwaguruji. I am very happy that I can say thank you to you that you take the time to be with us, to give us a lecture, to let us know a little bit about your knowledge. And I like to welcome also everybody who is here.
1: Drahý Vishwaguruji, ja by som ťa chcela privítať a poďakovať ti za to, že si si našiel na nás čas, aby si sa podelil s nami o tvoje vedomosti a taktiež by som chcela privítať všetkých vás, ktorí ste tu.
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0: And give me the power and the patience that I also like to follow.
1: A prosím, daj mi silu a trpezlivosť, aby som ho bola schopná nasledovať.
0: All of us have some knowledge. But less of us are living like this.
1: Mnoho z nás má nejaké to poznanie, ale nie všetci, alebo málo z nás podľa toho žijú.
0: And about this, I'm very happy if I have the possibility to be with all of you and special with Swamiji.
1: Preto som veľmi šťastná, ak mám možnosť byť so všetkými s vami, hlavne so Swamiji.
0: I think this is the the most costly time in our life.
1: Myslím si, že najcennejší čas v našom živote.
0: And again, I'd like to say, dear Vishwaguruji, thank you very much that you spend so much time with us.
1: Je tento a preto by som chcela povedať, drahý Vishwaguruji, ďakujem, že tráviš s nami toľko času.
0: And also thank you very much to all of you, because if you're not here, what would be? We would miss you all.
1: A taktiež vďaka vám všetkým, pretože keby ste tu neboli, chýbali by ste nám.
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2: So they can decide.
1: Môžu sa rozhodnúť.
2: They want to have satsang with me.
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2: Or in the garden.
1: Alebo v záhrade.
2: Silent.
1: Ticho.
2: You see how our children? Atha Yoga Anushasanam.
1: Vidíte, ako naše deti.
2: The yoga begins with discipline.
1: Praktikujú disciplínu. And yoga začína s disciplínou.
2: And how our children already following the discipline? Chitta yoga. Chitta vritti nirodha ho gaya. All are peaceful.
1: A vidíte, ako naše deti už disciplínu následujú. 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
2: Welcome all of you. Nice to see you.
1: Vítam vás všetkých, rád vás vidím.
2: And two days ago, our Divine Mother had her anniversary.
1: Dva dni dozadu mala naša božská matka narodeniny, výročie.
2: And also two days before, it was nominated Day of Brother.
1: A dva dni dozadu taktiež bol deň, ktorý sa nazýva Deň bratov, Deň brata.
2: You know, we have the Mother Day.
1: Máme Deň matiek.
2: Father Day.
1: Deň otcov.
2: After they brought it.
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2: But Sister Day, Raksha Bandhan.
1: Deň sestier, Raksha Bandhan.
2: So people were thinking why there is no Brother Day.
1: A tak ľudia uvažovali, prečo nie je Deň bratov.
2: And this is one of the biggest festival.
1: Je to jeden z najväčších festivalov.
2: All sisters, according to the Indian ancient culture, tradition.
1: Všetky sestry podľa indickej dávnej tradície.
2: So it has its name.
1: Má to meno.
2: Kya naam hai bata? Stand up. She should tell because she's an Indian. Bhai Dooj, thank you. And what is the bhai?
3: Brother.
1: Ona by to mala povedať, pretože je Indi,
2: so,
1: Indka.
2: Before Guru Purnima, the new moon, which was day before yesterday,
1: nový mesiac, ktorý je pred Guru Purnimou,
2: that's called Bhai Dooj. Bhai means brother.
1: Sa nazýva takto a to slovo bhai znamená brat.
2: You see, Sanskrit is the mother of many languages.
1: Vidíte, že Sanskrit je matkou mnohých jazykov.
2: Ma and matko is the same.
1: Ma a matka je to isté.
2: Bhai and brother is the same.
1: Bhai a brat je to isté.
2: So many names are equal. So Bhai Dooj. So this is a new moon festival of brother.
1: Je to festival na nový mesiac, Deň bratov.
2: And sisters are fasting on this day for their brothers' good health.
1: Sestry by mali pôstiť v tento deň za bratové dobré zdravie.
2: And brothers promises for the protection of the sister in every aspect.
1: A brat sľubuje, že bude ochraňovať sestru v každom aspekte.
2: So such a festivals, these are social festivals.
1: Toto sú sociálne festivály, oslavy.
2: To maintain and protect the society.
1: Aby sme udržali a ochránili spoločnosť.
2: So when one girl is married to the other village,
1: ak sa dievča vydá do inej dediny,
2: and anyone, any boy, man will come from her birthplace to that her village.
1: A ak by akýkoľvek chlapec alebo muž prišiel z tej jej rodnej dediny do tej
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1: nezáleží na tom z akej rodiny,
2: she will consider as her real brother.
1: Tak ho bude považovať za svojho skutočného brata.
2: Nowadays there is a lot of many transportation.
1: V dnešnej dobe je mnoho presunov.
2: But ancient time, when they had to walk or go with a horse buggy or horseback.
1: Ale v dávnych časoch, keď museli chodiť pešo alebo jazdiť na koni.
2: And so any friend, man, any boy, anyone will come from the village and she will hear that somebody is coming from her village. She will run and get blessing.
1: V tých dobách, keď mal niekto prísť z jej dediny, tak tá žena to počula, ak sa o tom započula, tak bežala za ním a chcela požehnanie.
2: And they will with both hands give blessing to her.
1: A ten muž jej dá s oboma rukami požehnanie.
2: If the boy or the man is younger than her,
1: ak ten chlapec je mladší ako ona,
2: then she will bless him.
1: Tak ona mu požehná.
2: Yes. And three times she will make like this.
1: A trikrát mu urobí toto.
2: Please don't try tomorrow.
1: Prosím, neskúšajte to zajtra.
2: And when then very soft.
1: A ak, tak veľmi jemne.
2: So that creates a beautiful human relation.
1: To vytvára krásny ľudský vzťah.
2: So that was maintaining harmony, peace, understanding, love, and be always ready to help.
1: To udržiavalo harmóniu, mier, pochopenie a byť vždycky pripravený pomôcť.
2: Yes. The sister has a right.
1: Sestra má právo alebo pravdu.
2: If the brother or boy is younger than her,
1: ak je chlapec alebo brat mladší ako ona,
2: and he will make anywhere any mistakes or something,
1: ak urobí kdekoľvek akúkoľvek chybu,
2: she have right to twist his ears.
1: Tak má právo mu zatočiť ušami.
2: Yes. Even she will make with the shoes on his head.
1: Dokonca ho môže buchnúť aj topánkou po hlave.
2: That's the right of the sister.
1: To je právo sestry.
2: You know? So, and boy, the brother,
1: a brat,
2: he will say nothing against.
1: A brat nič na to nepovie.
2: He will only look his eyes and face down.
1: On len sklopí tvár a oči.
2: Like a shame for him.
1: Je to pre ňoho hanba.
2: Yes. So, such a relation we should have in our world.
1: Takéto vzťahy by sme mali mať na celom svete.
2: What we call yoga is a way to peace and non-violence.
1: Ako hovoríme, yoga je cestou k mieru a nenásiliu.
2: She will say that what a shame for me that all my this village people where I married, they will say that like this is that boy from your village.
1: Pretože by to bolo hanbou pre tú sestru, keby ten chlapec z jej dediny urobil niečo zle, bola by to hanba pre celú tú dedinu, do ktorej sa vydala.
2: And now
1: a v dnešnej dobe takto.
2: That's all.
1: To je všetko.
2: So that's called a moral. That's called ethic. And that's called a spirituality. And that's called a social well-educated. Social education.
1: To je morálka, etika a sociálne vzdelanie.
2: So the time has to come again like that.
1: Čas znova takýto čas musí znova prísť.
2: As long as women will not get a respect.
1: Pokým nebudú mať ženy rešpekt.
2: It will not come the peace.
1: Nepríde mier.
2: And peace only women can bring.
1: Mier môžu priniesť len ženy.
2: But not like this now how the women are behaving.
1: Ale nie tak, ako sa správajú dnešné ženy.
2: Both men and women, how their behavior is catastrophe.
1: Obaja, aj muži, aj ženy, správanie je katastrofálne.
2: So, doesn't matter if it's the west or the east.
1: Nezáleží, či východ alebo západ.
2: Or the south or the north.
1: Alebo juh, alebo sever.
2: It has nothing to do with culture.
1: Nemá to nič spoločné s kultúrou.
2: It's a human is human.
1: Človek je človek.
2: And every human needs respect.
1: A každý človek potrebuje rešpekt.
2: Understanding.
1: Pochopenie.
2: Kindness.
1: Dobrotu.
2: And helping, supporting.
1: A pomoc, podporu.
2: That's very important. The time has come to come back to this path.
1: To je veľmi dôležité a prišiel teraz čas, aby sme sa vrátili k tejto ceste.
2: People said, well, we are in the West. We don't need a guru.
1: Dnes si ľudia hovoria, my sme na západe, my nepotrebujeme gurua.
2: How do you know?
1: Ako to viete?
2: How do you know?
1: Ako to viete?
2: Only you will know when you will say, finished life here. And you come up in this space, then you will know what is a guru.
1: Zistíte to len v momente, keď zomriete tu na tomto svete a dostanete sa hore. Vtedy budete vedieť, čo je to guru.
2: So guru is not only for Indian.
1: Guru nie je len pre Indian.
2: Not only Indian culture.
1: Nie je len pre indickú kultúru.
2: It is in whole world.
1: Je pre celý svet.
2: Even in animals have the guru.
1: Aj zvieratá majú guru.
2: Even in the birds have the guru.
1: Aj vtáky majú guru.
2: The ducks have guru.
1: Kačky.
2: So everywhere in every different kind of creation there is a leader.
1: Všade v akejkoľvek oblasti bytosti a stvorení majú nejakého vodcu.
2: And if you don't follow the rules,
1: a ak nenásledujete pravidlá,
2: then you are in troubles.
1: Tak máte problémy.
2: So one does not understand what is a guru principle.
1: My nechápeme, čo znamená guru princíp.
2: Don't see physically.
1: Nepozerajte sa na to fyzicky.
2: No, some guru is beautiful.
1: Môžete povedať, nejaký guru je krásny.
2: And some is not like this, hanging hair.
1: A druhý má takto bradu.
2: My stomach is like a pumpkin.
1: A niektorý vyzerá ako tekvica.
2: If not, then it will come.
1: Ak nie, tak sa k tomu dopracuje.
2: So, it is not the

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1: Tak choďte do parku pod stromy a nechajte to zo seba
0: 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And that one is knower of everything.
1: A ten je znalcom všetkého.
0: He or she knows everything.
1: On alebo ona vedia všetko.
0: But they don't open.
1: Ale neukážu to. Neotvoria sa.
0: You see? So, that's called Trikaldarshi.
1: To sa nazýva
0: Trikaldarshi. Past, present and future.
1: Ten, čo pozná minulosť, budúcnosť.
0: And we don't know what was in past.
1: My nevieme, čo bolo v minulosti.
0: And we don't know what will be in future.
1: Nevieme, čo bude v budúcnosti.
0: And we are confused now in present.
1: A sme zmetení teraz v prítomnosti.
0: Should we go back or forth?
1: Tak, či by sme išli vzad alebo vpred.
0: Therefore, leave it. Do our sadhana and Gurudev will lead us.
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0: From elephant to all others.
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0: So that relation is called religion.
1: Ten vzťah sa nazýva náboženstvo.
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0: That is a religion.
1: To je náboženstvo.
0: Which relation?
1: Aký vzťah?
0: That your atma and my atma is one.
1: Že tvoje atma a moje atma
0: no sú duality.
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0: 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The sky is one.
1: Nebo je jedno.
0: But when we look down, there are many things.
1: Ak sa pozrieme dole, tak vidíme
0: 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Or when we look, there are many stars.
1: Alebo ak sa pozrieme hore, je tam mnoho
0: 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So we are many stars.
1: Sme tu mnoho hviezd.
0: But in one space.
1: Ale v jednom priestore.
0: That is a reality.
1: To je skutočnosť.
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1: Nad tým.
0: All world is moving. Everything is moving in the world.
1: Všetko sa v svete hýbe.
0: And you can't stop.
1: A neviete to zastaviť.
0: You know, someone said, we begin to grow old already in mother's body.
1: Niekto raz povedal, že začíname starnúť ešte kým sme v matke, v tele matky.
0: When you were born.
1: Keď sa narodíme.
0: You were 9 months old.
1: Tak už ste boli 9 mesiacov starí.
0: Yes?
1: Je to tak?
0: So, you can't change that.
1: To nemôžete zmeniť.
0: It will be getting older and older and older.
1: Budeme starší a starší a starší.
0: So, that is a duality.
1: To je dvojnosť.
0: But oneness is that atma, that consciousness, divine.
1: Ale jednota je to atma, to vedomie, tá božskosť.
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0: But sometimes, after sometimes, again, the past karmas comes and change your thoughts in other direction.
1: Niekedy prídu karmy z minulých životov a zmenia naše myslenie iným smerom.
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1: Hovorí sa,
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0: have no strength.
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0: Move here, there. It turns your face from that reality to unreality again.
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0: 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Today I am really blessed and I had the honor to talk and have this wonderful live discussion with our beloved Gurudev, His Holiness Vishwa Guru Mahamandaleshwar Paramahansa Swami Sri Maheshwaranand Guruji Maharaj. As you may know, Vishwa Guruji has been traveling all across the world for the past 52 years, and Vishwa Guruji is the founder and the author of the system Yoga in Daily Life. Vishwa Guruji has thousands and thousands of yoga centers, and he has millions of disciples all across the world. And Vishwa Guruji's Guru Parampara, our Guru Parampara, is starting from Sri Alap Guruji Maharaj. You might have heard Sri Alap Guruji Maharaj, his name, the river Alaknanda, which is coming from the Himalayas with the Gangaji, the Alaknanda, is named after the Guru Parampara of Sri Alap Guruji Maharaj. He was the greatest yogi, the greatest sage at that time. His disciple, Aradhya Bhagwan Sri Dev Guruji Maharaj, Sri Dev Guruji Maharaj was very well known at the British's time, and his main ashram was in Sikkar. Sikkar is a district in Rajasthan in India. Sri Dev Guruji Maharaj had so many miracles in his life, and he made so many people alive, and we are from this great parampara. After Sri Dev Guruji Maharaj, his successor was Aradhya Bhagwan Sridip Narayan Mahaprabhuji, who had his ashram in Badikhatu, Nagore, after whom we now in our yoga parampara we have Badikhatu Pranam, which is a set of exercises which we do regularly in our daily lives, which is named after the ashram in Badikhatu of Bhagwan Sridip Narayan Mahaprabhuji. He was a very great yogi, a very great rishi, a very great person. He had many disciples, but his successor was my Dada Guruji, Hindu Dharam Samrat Paramhans Swami Madhavanand Puriji Sadgurudev, who is also well known in Europe as Holy Guruji. We all know him as Holy Guruji. And Holy Guruji's ashram, main ashram, was in Nepal, Nadol, which is also in Pali district in Rajasthan. And Holy Guruji's successor, our beloved Gurudev, His Holiness Vishwa Guru Mahamandaleshwar Maheshwaranand Puriji. And today he gave me the chance to do this live session. So today, Vishwa Guruji, we will be asking you a little bit about your journey, as you are from a village in Rupavas, here in Rajasthan, in Pali district, and you have come across so many things, and you had the blessing of Dada Guruji, and we would like to know a little bit about your background and your spiritual journey from a normal person in Rupavas to becoming a Vishwa Guru and becoming such a great yogi all across the world.
1: Well, it doesn't matter if one is in little village or it is in big city. It depends on the parents. And when the parents gives a very full of the love and harmony and good education, they also very spiritual, and they will always tell what God is, what is the master will, and many things. And so, after my that release, and from that release, I come to my master, and I went to my mother's village place, and there my master gave me the school and so on, and continuously. Likewise, always I was with the holy saints from my timehood. And it was a great sometimes, and I didn't like to want to make some joke somewhere or fighting or like this, but I was always very purity side, and my master gave me immense of knowledge, and very not sitting and that I want to teach you like this, but generally how to behave with myself, with my Guruji. And so it also, I come to the other countries and many countries, many places, but always was this yoga. And yoga is not only physical body, but it is more than that. And yoga cannot be for one person only, or yoga is not only for ancient only. Yoga is within the human's consciousness, in the human's heart, in human's humbleness, in humble's looking towards everything. That's going to the yoga. Not only that we are making postures or something. So my master was teaching. I was moving throughout the world many times. And of course, I'm in India, coming time to time, where you know that many ashrams, and one is the Om Ashram. So thank you. It is very nice to see.
0: So I would like to know, we all would like to know, what was the difference in the youth, at your time, when in your generation, when you were younger, and the current youth now, in the current situation in the 20th century? What do you think was the difference?
1: Well, I was always very loved by my parents, and of course I was going to school, but I did not want to go like that much. But always my feelings always towards God and towards the humbleness always. And many times about forest, trees, animals. So I was always in the relation with the whole world. And therefore, I was always from the childhood. Until now, I feel myself like I'm a childhood. You see, even in this time, I'm not some old or this. I'm very like a little child. And because I am always feeling, child means I'm child of the God. I'm the child of my master, and my parents, they are passed away now, but still, I am the child of my parents. And therefore, it makes me very humble and pure. And another thing is very important a bit for me, that if anything I do mistakes, I put it on my parents or I give it to my master. And I say, Master, this is this, and Master will say, yes, okay, I will talk, but be nice and humble. So this is always we are like a childhood. And childhood means not that you are not knowledge or this and that, but very purities, clarities, God. And always to respect all. And that made me to come very far. And though I am very far, but I am always with them in this life. So this is very important. Many friends, many teachers, many professors, many doctors, and many farmers, many things. And that made me something like a beautiful, beautiful tree, which have beautiful leaves, blossoms, fruits, purities, etc. Or the other animals and the humans. So that is, still I am in the middle of purities and like a childhood. And that's very good. I feel myself very, very relaxed and very peaceful. And I know that they will all take care of me. So not that I need the care of others, but I also want that God protects me. And I will protect all my friends or disciples, my neighbors, etc. So it's a very great life to see, how I see the life. So it is not a childhood. How was I childhood? And then how will be I be youth? And then how will be? Of course, when I was little, then we know the little. And many things. That's it.
0: As we all know, Vishwa Guruji has been building this amazing monument and such a big project from 1995, the Om Ashram. Basically, Om Ashram is Swamiji's dream project. It is a monument in the shape of a Om. Om, where in the Om Ashram we also have our Dada Guruji, His Holiness, Hindu Dharam Samrat, Madhavanand Guruji, Sadhguruji's Ma Samadhi. We have Dwadar Jyotirling and yoga college in 108 rooms. So I wanted to ask you, how did you come with this idea, or how did you think that I want to make this Om Ashram, something about the Om Ashram?
1: Well, always my destination, I want very far. Like, for example, the horizon, and I want to achieve that horizon. And as far I go, that far, this horizon will be. But I want to reach some way. And so I thought something which is still nowhere physically. And so in my meditation, in my holy masters, and gave me this, and now I'm working very hard with many, many my disciples, friends are helping, and a beautiful Om Ashram. It will be that kind of Om Ashram where there is nowhere in the whole world. But I'm not proud of it, but I'm happy of it, that I could give something to the world and that they will know what it is. So that is the Om Ashram, is a very beautiful and very big. And if we talk about Om Ashram of this in Jordan, India, Rajasthan, Pali district, and that all who will come, they will achieve something, that spiritualities, and to know that what I can achieve and what we can do, and we can have more like this. There is another one will come, and that will be something also very big, different. But that's good. Om is the best, because Om is the universe. Om is not a form. Om is nothing like that. But it is that God, that our energy, our self, and our consciousness. So it is between that. And so we have to come, we are all self is in the Om, and that Om is a nabi in the navel. And that navel is that how it comes from the cosmic self to the God and into the earth. That all three, akar, ukar, and makar, these are the three words or alphabets, and that is how bringing into the Om forms. And that is something more. So it is a beautiful and long and good work on this. I see that you are all will coming and you will enjoy everybody. And when you enjoy, I'm happy. And I also want to make always happy. So that's great.
0: Just two more questions. We want to know a little bit about how was your experience when you first time went to Europe, and how did you go to Europe? And what was it a big difference or a really big cultural shock comparing the Indian culture, the Indian Sanskriti, and the Western culture? And how you went?
1: Well, when you

0: And when I go, I would like to cook cooking. And I have my kitchen and I can cook. And I'm happy. But when I go to see the other's kitchen, there is something different. So it is, if I go or you go from our village to other village. So similarly, India is a so big country and so many languages and many, many things. I think I will not be able to reach everything from India, all cities and this and that. Similarly, for me, if I went first time to the Mumbai, or I went to Gujarat, or in Calcutta, similarly when I came to the Europe, in England, London, so there was a little different building. But I was searching not this, I was searching what I can realize and what I can give to others. And that was it. So of course it was a different according to my village in India. The atmosphere what we have. Or rather there was a first time I saw the snow. And now I know that I have more snow in my country than in Europe. But it was something, so that is okay, very good. And friends were good, people were good, they all. And different way of eating, and different way of eating. But here, so that is around the whole world, wherever I come, there is something different. But there are people everywhere very good.
1: And could you please a little bit tell us about the relationship between a guru and a disciple? What should be the relationship between?
0: Guru and master, disciple is like father and mother. That's it. The brother, the child and father, or mother and child, like this is a master, guru. That you had first in on this earth, your father and mother, and then on this earth, finally your guru, so that we became on it. So you have to take as a child and not as someone is only helping you and working for you and this and that. So it depends how is growing, how is there many things. That's it.
1: I have been blessed to be in your presence since my childhood, and I'm really grateful and to have such a master and such a guru like you. And I would like to thank you for this opportunity that you gave me. Finally, if you want to say your last message to the world.
0: Mm-hmm. Well, Navtapuri is from his birth time. And before that, and similarly where I gave him everything, he grow, he's studying, and all my disciples, I don't make a differences. If I make a differences, then is duality. And when the duality is, then is the thing. If your one child, two child, three child children, parents sees the equally. And so master have all disciples like one. And that is very, very good. Everyone have different nature. Everyone have different feelings, the disciples. But master should have all the same feeling and taking in the heart as the oneness and peace and the love and harmony.

0: Varnis and giving that kind of knowledge and that kind of education. So they go towards the Supreme, to the highest, to the God. We are not only here for the worldly things. Good.
1: Thank you very much. Om Shala Purji Mahadeva Ki Jai. 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
0: Ki Jai.
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0: This is the very auspicious celebration, Guru Guru. What is Guru? Guru means ignorance, darkness. Guru means light. Who bring you darkness to light, ignorance to wisdom? Guru Brahma. My Guru is as a Brahma. Brahma is a creator. My Guru Vishnu as a protector. My Guru Maheshwara means Shiva. Shiva Suru, who protect you from difficulties, obstacles, problems. Guru Sakshat Param Brahma, who gives you the knowledge of Atma, Self. Aham Brahmasmi, I am Atma Brahma. That comes by Guru. Tasmai Sri Gurave Namah. That's I pray to my master, my teacher, my guru, and all things. It means Guru protect you every point of your life. He create the knowledge. He protect you. And also He destroyed your problems, obstacles. Tasmai Sri Gurave Namah. That's I pray to my master. Mantra Moolam Guru Vakyam. Mantra. When you listen, that is the mantra. Puja Moolam Guru Padam. When you perform puja, that's the feet of Gurudev. Moksha Moolam Guru Kripa. When you get enlightenment, that is the blessing of Guru. You know all these things. It means we are very fortunate to be here. There was 2 persons. And he came to meet his master. But there was also God. God wanted to guess him. Then he went to Guruji. Guruji said, this is God. Guru Govindo kare kage lagu paai, balihari guru apna Govindo batai. Guru said, pray to God, and God said, pray to Guru. Now whom to pray? He was in between. Then again Guruji says, pray to God. But God says, pray to your master. How do you know me? And that it means the blessing of master, Guru Kripa. You can reach that level. It is blessing. Without master you can't reach there. That's we have to pray first our teacher, our master, our guru. Guru Purnima. Purnima is the full moon. When you perform puja or yajnas or to be together in near to master, you get blessing, enlightenment in your life. The fullness of the knowledge, Purnima. Purnamadaha, Purnamidam, Purna, Purnamadachati. It is full, that is full, and everything is full. It means you get the full, total knowledge to achieve your goal. And I am very lucky to be see him today. I was thinking since 3 years, where is Swamiji? I went to America, I went to many countries, and Swamiji everywhere, and I said, when will the chance to meet me? I went again to Croatia, and this time was very good nature support. Some people, Atma, and they meet me. And they said, we have meeting. And I was just, I said, yes, maybe I go or not, because I have some appointment evening. But Guruji says, come evening. It means, I thought, I not take my points. I say, when he say come, it means I have to go. It means something good behind of that. That is the purity of the heart. we trust our master. He protects us. And wish all of you good health, wealth, happiness, prosperity in your life. Sarve bhavantu sukhinah, sarve santu niramayah, sarve bhadrani pasyantu, ma kaschit dukha bhag bhavet. 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
2: स्वामी जी
1: Trigunarahitam.
2: I am here for
1: sisters and brothers, and we are here
2: all and watching us to the webcast. On behalf of Gyan Ashram, I welcome you. Swamiji gave us the special blessing before going to India. We come here to the Ashram, to the Guru Gradhi, to the seat of the Sri Alak Purji Siddha Pit Parampara outside from India, and we can have this darshan. We are really lucky ones
1: here
2: this evening. And yes, it said Guru Purnima is some door is opening in space and time, so that we, a lot of divine light comes to this planet. And I think the key to this door is Swamiji has. And he already opened a little bit in the seminars in Vedic Striki by giving us some techniques of the Brahma Vidya Kriya, so that we also can open for this divine light, and maybe we can get more of this. And so, yes, that's what to say. Everybody waits now for Swamiji's darshan and for his lecture. And we want to thank especially Sri Pandiji, Dr. Dinesh Chandra Sati, a very famous Vedic astrologer. Thank you, Pandiji. Okay. On behalf of the ashram. Thank you. Dear Swamiji, also.
1: That paper belongs to me.
2: Thank you, and I wish us all a very, very beautiful
1: satsang.
2: Thank you.
1: Thank you. But you didn't give the Pandit asan. Some yoga mat, give him some yoga mat. Yes. Funktioniert? Geht oder nicht? Internet geht oder geht nicht? Es geht nicht. Ah, yes, that's it. Anyone comes, we should give them asana.
3: Yes.
1: Biraji.

0: 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We are happy and lucky to see our dear Panditji, Dr. Sethi. And what he spoke about Guru Mahima, the glory of the Gurudev, also chanting the mantras. These mantras are for welcoming and introducing the Gurudev. It is so long. It takes about 15 to 20 minutes and then said, welcome His Holiness. So this comes from our parampara of Adi Guru Bhagavan Shankaracharya. And Guru Parampara is not new. It is Sanatan. It is beginning with the creation in the entire universe, not only on this planet or earth. In Vedic astrology, we don't consider our earth as a planet. But why? That I don't know. Maybe Panditji will tell sometime when he comes back. Anyhow, it's already 10th or 8th, 9th day of this period of the time of Guru Purnima began from New Moon Day. And this coming full moon, also some people will go a few days later because due to this modern way of life and different distances and times. The first Guru Purnima is that when Bhagavan Vishnu, who took the form of the Varaha, in form of the big, this wild, like a pig, but not pig, they have a different other name. Walter, yeah. That brought the earth out of the ocean first time. Everything was under the water. And water is body of Bhagavan Vishnu, and the Vishnu itself is known as a fire. Fire only can exist in the water. The water is from Bhagavan Vishnu's tapasya, where Bhagavan Shiva tells Vishnu, aap tap kijiye, you make austerity, tapasya, and out of that water comes. Anyhow, it's a long story. So first time when earth was brought out, Varaha Avatara, and when the first light of the moon and the sun, the first touch was on the earth, that was Guru Purnima. That light, Tamsuma Jyotir Gamaya. That is Purna began. The Brahman is Purna, complete. And what comes from complete is complete. We in India used to say an egg of peacock, we need not to put color inside. The baby which comes out of the peacock bird automatically will be colorful. So Purna, the Brahman is complete, the Purna. And what comes from that, we as Atma, we are Purna. And when you take something out of the Purna, it remains Purna, and other is also the Purna. So Purna will be always Purna. The mantra which he recited, Purna Madha, Purna Vidam, and you know all the mantras, completeness. Our endless journey throughout the Anant Brahmanda, Sahastra Surya, thousands of the sun systems, and Anant Brahmanda, many, many universes. The definition of Brahmanda, we call Hiranyagarbha egg, the golden egg. That Brahman is that entire, and within the Brahman that consciousness is that egg which gives the babies, and that is the, my opinion and my feeling is when Christianity they have Eastern and they are decorating the egg, I don't know if they eat or just only decorating it like this, but that is the symbol of that Brahman, that from the Vedas coming. Yatha Brahmande Tatha Pinde Brahma ka anda, Brahm anda, wo Brahmand jo hai, that Brahmand. Yatha Brahmande, what is in that egg, in the pinda, in this body, and what is in body is there. Brahma Satya Jagat Mithya. The second Guru Purnima's is the incarnation of Bhagavan Vedvyasa. Bhagavan Vedvyasa, first time who wrote the Vedas. Otherwise it was always as a Smriti and Shruti. Shruti, Smriti. Shruti, what you have heard. Smriti, what you remember, that you can give back further. But Bhagavan Vedvyasa was Trikaldarshi, knower of past, present and future. Bhagavan Vedvyasa thought, in coming time and especially in Kali Yuga, the human's memory will be lost. And the humans will run towards the materialism, too much in this material life, which we see now. Kali Yuga mein rupiya ram, in Kali Yuga God is money. If I remember correctly, once Jesus said in front of the temple, people were selling and play the God. with the gold. So he said, this gold is not the real God. Don't believe in this gold. What I am telling you, that is the way to God. Now what in Bible they say, don't believe wrong gold, God instead of gold. I am the way to God. But originally it is, don't see God in this gold. Learn the Guru Vakya, what Gurudev is guiding you. Abhrams ho jata hai. After long, long time, some things changes. So, the Vedas brought and spoken or given to Brahma, which has four hands. In each hand he has four Vedas. And so it was spoken, heard, and learned by heart and given furthermore. So it's called Brahmanishta Srotriya, knower of the Brahman, and who can speak, tell us something. What? What the Shruti was telling those time. Smriti remain in your memory, what you heard and what remain in you. Shruti is Smriti. And for that we need now Srota. We are all Srota listening. And Srotriya is speaker. The Srotriya, out of that memory, from that Shruti. So what was spoken, remember, give and receivers. But this capacity, we lost it. When we ask someone, can you dictate your number? Minimum 5 times you ask again and again. Very few people are there, we remember immediately the telephone number only. To learn chanting, only chanting one Veda, you need 6 to 8 years. Only one. And still you don't know what is they're chanting. Then you have to learn the grammar, Sanskrit grammar, then you will understand what was it. After this, Bhagavan Vedvyasa made easier. And he wrote the story along. Because Vedvyasa's thoughts were so fast. He was not talking so slowly, I'm talking, you know. So I said, my dear ladies and gentlemen, it's my great privilege to welcome all of you on behalf of our association. Have to overthink. But Vedvyas was going like that. It is called the when you speak, jaise tel ki dhar ki tarah, tumhara vivek jnan jo hai, chalta rehna chahiye. Clear? Yes. So when we take oil and we pour the oil, you see how the oil flows. Very equal, not drop by drop. Water gives drop by drop, but oil has very nice. Oil or melted ghee. So the wisdom, viveka, jnana should flow like oil. And that's called vakta or speaker. Now who can write so quickly? We said, what did you say? Please, can you tell once more? Okay, 9, 8, 6, 7. What was the last one? Can you get it? So you said, okay, thank you, you go bring the other secretary. So when you're searching a job for an interview, then you must be very careful. Because they will ask you some numbers and then you don't know. Anyhow, so the Ganesh ji, Bhagwan Ganesh had said, okay, Vedvyas ji, I will render you my service. Said, very good, but Vedvyas ji said, look, I don't want to repeat again. Ganesh ji said, agree, done. But Ganesh ji said, I am my principal too. He said, what? If you wait for 1 second, I will not write anymore. So said he, done. And so was it. Vedas, many other granthas, vidyas, is given by Bhagavan Vedvyasa. So this is the day of the incarnation of Bhagavan Vedvyasa, the Guru Purnima. So we celebrate Guru Purnima, is also known as the Vedvyas Purnima or Guru Purnima. Bhagavan Vedvyas, we adore him as a Gurudev. Guru means darkness, ignorance. Guru means light. He who leads us from the darkness of the ignorance to the light of the knowledge, enlightenment, Atmajnana. As Dr. said about one mantra, it was Guru Nanak. It's written in Guru Grantha, holy book, Guru Grantha. So, went to Gurudev and God was there standing in Gurudev. So now as he said, he want to go to God and God said, no, first to your master, and master said, no, first to the God. So there was like this. So it is a poem, beautiful poem. Guru Govind Dohu Khade, काको लागू पाए बलिहारी गुरुदेव की जो गोविंद दियो बताए disciple said in front of me both are standing गुरुदेव and God to whom should I first greet or bow down or adore बलिहारी गुरुदेव की my adoration and my thankfulness this credit goes to my Gurudev. Govind Diyo Bataye, he saw me the God. Therefore, first is my Gurudev and then is the God. No, any, even the modern system can continue without Guru principle. Everything will be collapsed. If you learn flying as a pilot, the pilot had his guru who taught him how to fly. You cannot learn yourself and go and sit in an aeroplane and say, I have a book and I know the computer, I will fly. Okay, we are sitting 400 people inside, lot of luggage, and please sit down, take your book. Come on the runway, take off. It is a moment I have to go somewhere to wash my hands, you know. So without Guru you can't become a pilot, you can't become a doctor, you can't become a surgeon. Even in European system you can't become an electrician. You are not allowed to change cables unless you have no proper school. Also you can't drive, you have to go to driving school. So that is your master, Guru. Swimming teacher, football teacher, everywhere we need, that's called a guru. So, today you can't drive and then you go to driving school and you have that teacher. After 10, 20 days or 1 month, he'll give you the key and the license and said, now you drive. Yes, off you go. Same person. Nothing changed. There are no 4 eyes, not 3 or 4 ears. Leg are 2, hands are 2, everything. What changed in you that you became a very good driver? knowledge that was given in you, that ability, hidden powers was awoken by that guru. So that was your driver guru. You should adore him as your driving guru. Knowledge to learn from anyone, from the birds we can learn. Bhagwan Dattatreya, even he accepted once a snake as his guru, because the snake is always going this serpentine walking curves, and when he sees his hole, just straight he slides in. So he said, yes, aha, so long we don't find our way, we are going like these curves one day here and one day there. But when we will see the Gurudev, we have the straight way. River was his guru. Rivers are also going like this. But when they see the ocean, after this ocean, all the curves of the river finished. It merges into the ocean. So it is not only a personal guru, what we call, it is all. You are also guru. Now you have abilities, very, very things. Yeah. You are not only the person who don't know anything, who knows anything. So, Guru Purnima is remembered on adoration, devotion to their Gurudev. And this is the one spiritual year completes. On this Guru Purnima, the disciples will take sankalpa, the vow that Gurudev, till now I had this and this sadhanas, I made this and these mistakes, this all I surrender to thee, my Gurudev. And I make sankalpa and I promise you that I will do all these sadhanas and everything what you say. I surrender and offer my all five koshas, Anamaya, Pranamaya, Manomaya, Vijnanamaya, Anandamaya koshas. I give you the key in your hand. Deen Bandhu Deenanath, Meri Dori, Tere Hath. O merciful Lord, the rope or the string of my life is in your hands. Be kind enough and sometime move towards me. Me, move towards you, closer, not only there, other side, please. Aisi kripa ho jaye, bring me closer to thee. So this is the day of completing our sadhana and beginning new year. We have in this modern world also, in India and in some countries we have the March, 31st of March is the finance year. In Österreich, auch glaube ich, no? What is financial in Österreich?
1: 31st
0: December. Good, those three Dantgen are in your love, okay? Yeah, good. For spiritual people, this is a financial year. The Gurudev will ask you the tax. And what are the tax? More practice. If you are doing five malas, now you have to do two malas more. That's it. So this is what we are all coming, doing practice Guru's Kath. So Guru Purnima, on the real Guru Purnima day, fasting, morning get up, wash yourself, make the prayers, listen the Guru Gita, and do your aartis, sadhanas, go to work, come evening home, again take a shower, change your dress, make aarti puja, then make very nice prasad and eat, and again listen Guru Gita, spiritual meditation and so on, if your family situation allows. Otherwise you come to the ashram. Round the world, everywhere in our ashrams, there will be Guru Purnima ceremonies, festivals, you are welcome. Sorry. Here, also in Vienna, and I will be, I think, in India, ashram. So, Indian bhaktas, the let me make promise that you will be here on Guru Purnima and Guruji's Mahasamadhi. So, but we will have this technology, webcast. 24 hours will be live program going on, different programs. So whenever you wake up or you have time, you can look. Wish you all the best and many, many, many, many blessings of Dev Puriji, many blessings of Mahaprabhuji, and many blessings of our dear Gurudev, Bhagwan Deep Narayan Mahaprabhuji and Holy Guruji, and many good wishes and much love from me. I pray for you and for me also that Sadgurudev leads us on the divine path and we may complete our journey in this world. Chaurasi ka chakra mitane ke liye, to come out of this 8.4 million life circle, only remains is this human life. Chuke ko chaurasi, if we miss again, we will fall into the circle of chaurasi. Nothing will go with us, this body. Okay, we shall keep it healthy as far as possible. Body will not go with us anything. What goes with us is only our sadhana, our practice, our mantra, and following our Guru Vakya and learn the Guru Gita, and awake within you that Guru consciousness. Guru is not a physical body. Guru is that knowledge which we call Brahmanandam Paramasukhadam Kevalam Jnanamurti Dvandatitam Gagana Sadrasam Tasmasyadilaksham Ekam Nityam Vimalachalam Sarvadhi Sakshibhutam Bhavatitam Trigunarahitam Satguru Tam Namamyam. Sab ghat mera saiya, koi ghat khali nai, Balihari us ghat ki pragat bole aai. In every heart, the light of the God is dwelling. God is in every heart. But adoration to that heart in which He speaks. Mahaprabhuji said, aisa mera Satguru andar bole, like that my Gurudev speaks within me. So, wish you all the best and many spiritual developments and achievements. We shall forget all our mistakes, our good and bad, all we surrender to Mahaprabhuji and we pray for His divine mercy and guidance. With these words, wish you divine Guru Purnima and looking forward to see you again. Sri Deep Narayan Bhagwan, Deveshwar Mahadev, Madhav Krishna Bhagwan.

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0: and night of the night light night
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0: so the day and night
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0: sun and the night
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0: is called connecting
1: sú spojené
0: sandhya
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1: sandhya znamená spojenie
0: we are connected to the god
1: sme prepojení s Bohom
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1: alebo s rôznymi inými bohmi
0: maybe is a male or the female
1: či už je to muž alebo žena
0: we have the prayer for the shakti
1: modlíme sa o za shakti
0: and that shakti
1: a táto shakti
0: that it have 52 parts of it
1: má 52 časti
0: and more also so there is no difference
1: neexistujú tu rozdiely
0: between that shakti
1: medzi tou shakti
0: power
1: silou
0: so you can shakti or you can power
1: môžete ju nazvať shakti alebo sila
0: so it means
1: čo znamená
0: that we do not feel and think of only male or the female.
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0: And it is said the first is the mother.
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1: Matri, matka je prvá.
0: Then comes the father.
1: Potom nasleduje otec.
0: Pitra devo bhava. 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
0: After comes the teachers.
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0: So that called acharya devo bhava.
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0: And further title of the title.
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0: 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Now the acharya is also for us God.
1: Acharya je pre nás aj Boh.
0: Because they are from the primary school till the university.
1: Od základnej školy až po univerzitu.
0: They are teaching us.
1: Nás učia učitelia.
0: And that we call also as our teacher, our master.
1: Sú to naši majstri, naši učitelia. Guru. Je to v skutočnosti náš guru.
0: And there is also no difference if it is a male or the female.
1: Nie, nezáleží na tom, že či je to žena alebo
0: they
1: muž.
0: They are the teachers.
1: Sú to naši učitelia.
0: They are the principal.
1: Je to princíp učiteľa.
0: They are the college, etc. That it is a matri devo, first is the mother.
1: Takže hovoríme, že prvá je matka.
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0: So that is also then our teacher, our human teacher, teaching us how to swim.
1: Takže náš učiteľ nás musí naučiť, ako sa pláva.
0: Now there are birds, and these birds which is flying.
1: Keď ideme do ríše vtákov, ktoré vedia lietať v priestore.
0: And they know when they get out from them from their egg.
1: Oni hneď ako sa vyliahnú z vajíčka.
0: And they are already have the wings little.
1: Hneď už majú maličké krídelka.
0: And they moving like this, they're both what we call the flags.
1: Snažia sa hneď obidve tie krídielka dvíhať dohora.
0: And they come and they can fly.
1: A hneď dokážu potom
0: lietať. And they can swim.
1: Plávať.
0: In the water.
1: Vo vode.
0: Also there are other animals.
1: Ďalší typ zvierat.
0: But we call this like which is on the floor only.
1: Ktoré žijú
0: like
1: na zemi.
0: Snake.
1: Napríklad ako had.
0: The snake have no hands.
1: Nemá žiadne ruky.
0: No legs.
1: Nohy.
0: And no voice like that.
1: Nemá hlas.
0: But they can swim.
1: Ale dokáže takisto plávať.
0: So nature has all in like that.
1: Príroda všetko zariadila.
0: And they have their knowledge.
1: Majú svoje vlastné poznanie.
0: Every creatures have the knowledge.
1: Každé stvorenie má svoje
0: but
1: poznanie.
0: But very limited.
1: Ale do určitej hranice.
0: And that's called khana, pina, bhogna.
1: Takto sa nazývajú tie typy.
0: Khana means drinking or eating.
1: Khana, jedenie.
0: Pina means drinking.
1: Pina, pitie.
0: 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Bhogna.
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0: Bhogna means create the children.
1: Znamená plodiť deti.
0: Eggs.
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0: Anything.
1: Alebo iným spôsobom.
0: So this is bhogna.
1: To znamená bhogana.
0: The giving the children etc.
1: Plodiť deti.
0: Male females.
1: Či už muž alebo žena.
0: And then so the fifth one.
1: A piaté.
0: And bhogna and then the knowledge.
1: A tam začína poznanie.
0: Pina, bhogna. This all animals can do.
1: Tieto tri veci dokážu robiť aj zvieratá.
0: Oh human.
1: Takže človeče.
0: This must everyone can do.
1: Toto dokáže každé
0: they
1: stvorenie.
0: They can get the children.
1: Tvoriť deti.
0: They can eat.
1: Jesť.
0: They can work.
1: Pracovať.
0: Like this.
1: Takýmto spôsobom.
0: But what we, oh humans, we can do more than this.
1: Ale ty človeče by si mal dokázať viac ako len toto.
0: And in that we have knowledge our parents are giving us.
1: A tak máme to poznanie, ktoré
0: our
1: nám dali rodičia, ktorí nám dali priatelia.
0: Our teachers giving us.
1: Učitelia.
0: But then.
1: Ale potom.
0: So this is a knowledge has no end.
1: Toto poznanie nemá konca.
0: You know we call Saraswati Mata, mother.
1: Hovoríme matka Saraswati.
0: Saraswati mother.
1: Saraswati je matka.
0: And Saraswati mother, Saraswati is the wife of the Brahma.
1: Saraswati je manželkou Brahmu.
0: And the same time,
1: zároveň,
0: he is the daughter.
1: Je jeho dcérou.
0: So what is a daughter? Always they say, what is that? This is a mother and daughter both. What is that?
1: Ako je to možné, že je zároveň manželkou a zároveň dcérou?
0: Daughter is that physically what is that your daughter?
1: Dcérou je v tej fyzickej podobe.
0: But that knowledge.
1: Ale z pohľadu poznania.
0: That is a different.
1: To znamená niečo iné.
0: So Brahma's daughter.
1: Dcéra Brahmu.
0: Is that knowledge?
1: Je to poznanie.
0: And that is now Brahma's Parvati and the
1: Saraswati.
0: That she is the vidya.
1: So vedľa Brahmu je
0: vidya. I know here maybe you have or not.
1: Možno to tu
0: Before
1: máte.
0: Was the different.
1: Možno nie, bolo
0: But
1: to
0: in India we have always in our school, college, university there is a statue or very nice big picture of the Saraswati.
1: Ale v Indii máme vo všetkých školách, univerzitách krásny obrázok Saraswati.
0: And when we come to our school.
1: A keď vstúpime do školy,
0: then everyone makes pranam.
1: Tak každý urobí pranam.
0: To whom?
1: Komu?
0: Saraswati.
1: Saraswati.
0: When Saraswati sees a white dress.
1: Ktorá nosí biele oblečenie.
0: White dress means there is no black spot.
1: Znamená to, že nemá na ňom ani jednu
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0: White body.
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0: And then in her one hand
1: v jednej ruke
0: she have the book.
1: Drží knihu.
0: Though she is the god of the knowledge.
1: Hoci je božstvom poznania.
0: But still she have in her hand the book.
1: Napriek tomu má v ruke knihu.
0: So in one hand she have Saraswati.
1: V jednej ruke
0: giving the book.
1: Má knihu.
0: And second she have the blessing.
1: A druhou dáva požehnanie.
0: And she have a trishul.
1: Má trishur.
0: Etc.
1: A tak ďalej.
0: So this and in some hands we have four hands.
1: Niektorí majú štyri ruky.
0: They are different statues.
1: Znázorňujú ich rôzne sochy.
0: And so therefore in our that the kriya anushtan.
1: A tak na našej kriya anushtane.
0: Our chakras.
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0: Kundalinis.
1: Kundalini.
0: And all these chakras and each chakra has that some different kind of the sign the gods.
1: Každej čakre je určité božstvo.
0: Saraswati coming.
1: A kam prichádza Saraswati?
0: And also where she is coming.
1: Kam ide?
0: And so first is of course we are taking Ganesha.
1: Najskôr je Ganesha.
0: Because Ganesha is the highest of all.
1: Pretože on je najvyšší zo všetkých. Najvyšší.
0: So even Brahma, Vishnu and Shiva.
1: Aj Brahma, Vishnu a Shiva.
0: They adore the Ganesha.
1: Uctievajú Ganeshu.
0: And why we that Ganesha is story.
1: A ten príbeh poznáte.
0: That story is very long.
1: Je veľmi dlhý.
0: But it is actually it is said the Ganesha is Parvati's son.
1: Ale je tam v stručnosti hlavne to, že je to Parvatin syn.
0: And one day
1: a jedného dňa
0: Parvati was making bath,
1: sa Parvati washing her dress, kúpala,
0: and she said to Ganesha, her son,
1: a povedala synovi, Ganeshovi,
0: please sit on the door,
1: prosím, sadni si k dverám,
0: and nobody should come in,
1: a nikto by nemal vstúpiť,
0: till I wash myself,
1: kým sa neumiem.
0: So you should not let anybody come in and you stay outside there.
1: Nikomu nedovoľ a stoj pred dverami.
0: And then the Ganesh Bhagwan Vishnu Shiva comes.
1: Ale v tom prišiel Shiva.
0: Shiva comes and that he was on the door.
1: Prišiel Shiva a Ganesha bol pri dverách.
0: Parvati.
1: Pred dverách Parvati.
0: So Shiva comes and want to go in.
1: Shiva chcel vstúpiť do dverí.
0: And her son he said Parvati.
1: Ale jej syn povedal.
0: My son is here. Som. And she told me mother nobody go in.
1: Moja matka mi povedala, aby som nikoho nevpustil.
0: So he stood his arms here. He was a young boy.
1: Postavil sa do celých dverí.
0: But he fight with the Shiva.
1: Bol to ešte malý chlapec, ale napriek tomu bojoval so Shivom.
0: And unfortunately.
1: A bohužiaľ. Shiva.
0: Take the head of the
1: odsekol
0: son of the Parvati.
1: Hlavu Parvatimu synovi.
0: And then Parvati came.
1: Prišla Parvati.
0: And it was long age. So then Shiva was very sad.
1: Shiva bol veľmi nešťastný.
0: I'm sorry, this.
1: Je mi to veľmi ľúto.
0: But she said, Bring my son.

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0: Kde má hlavu?
1: You will see that sometimes in the
0: niekedy to uvidíte v tom videu.
1: Shiva was, but she said, I bring my child.
0: Shiva bol nešťastný a Parvati
1: so there was a little baby of the elephant.
0: Aby jej priviedol syna živého. 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
1: And he took the head of the
0: slona.
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1: So he brought that head of the elephant.
0: A tú hlavu položil na telo
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0: toho Ganeshu.
1: Put his bobbed on it.
0: Položil mu ju na telo.
1: And he became life again.
0: A Ganesha znovu ožil.
1: But it is a human head.
0: Ako to je možné?
1: The human trunk.
0: Že má ľudské telo.
1: Other part is the human.
0: Celé telo má ľudské.
1: And so what happened? Parvati was angry.
0: Parvati však bola stále nahnevaná. Shivovi to bolo ľúto.
1: And Ganesha said, no problem, father.
0: Ale Ganesha povedal, to nie je žiadny problém. 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
1: And then there is some story going very long, which I will not tell.
0: Ale ten príbeh je veľmi dlhý, nebudem to celé rozprávať.
1: So that the Shiva, that Parvati have two sons.
0: Shiva s Parvati mali dvoch synov.
1: And one is Kartike.
0: Jeden je Kartike.
1: And Ganeshji.
0: A druhý Ganesha.
1: So they said, who will be the highest?
0: A tak sa
1: rozhodovalo. From many, many different gods.
0: Kto bude ten najvyšší z rôznych bohov?
1: And this was that who will go round the whole globe.
0: Prešli celú zemeguľu.
1: And I'll go to the whole globe and come to the parents, mother, father, parents here.
0: Obišli celú zemeguľu, až sa dostali k matke a otcovi.
1: So that one disciple or the one son.
0: Jeden syn.
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1: And he was riding on the peacock.
0: Jazdil na pávovi.
1: And he was going round the whole globe.
0: Okolo celej zemegule.
1: But the Ganesha.
0: Ale Ganesha.
1: Like an elephant.
0: S hlavou ako slon.
1: He cannot walk and run quickly.
0: Nebol schopný rýchlo utekať.
1: So what he did?
0: Tak čo urobil?
1: The Ganeshji, he was going towards from mother and father.
0: Ganeshji od matky a otca.
1: Walking round, round in the front.
0: Kráčal.
1: And said, Shivji.
0: A poklonil sa Shivji.
1: I have walked round the whole globe.
0: Prešiel som celú zemeguľu.
1: And then Kartikeya comes. So there are a little bit fighting, you know that.
0: So svojím bratom trošku bojovali.
1: Mahabharata.
0: V Mahabharate.
1: But that is a little different, okay?
0: Ale bolo to trošku inač.
1: So, Ganeshji said,
0: a Ganeshji povedal,
1: I am the first one.
0: Ja som bol prvým synom.
1: But he said, no.
0: Ale on hovorí, nie.
1: You were so long I was and you just promised this side to that side.
0: Ty si tak rýchlo, tak dlho išiel okolo celej
1: zemi. But Ganeshji was have a very good brain.
0: Ale Ganeshji bol veľmi
1: and that's why
0: múdry.
1: All elephants are very intelligent, very.
0: Všetky slony sú veľmi inteligentné.
1: Elephant's story I will tell tomorrow.
0: Príbeh o slonovi poviem zajtra.
1: If I remember.
0: Ak si spomeniem.
1: He said, my mother and my father.
0: A Ganeshji povedal, moja matka a otec.
1: Standing on this earth.
0: Ktorí stoja na tejto zemi.
1: And for me is the whole globe is my mother's father.
0: Pri nohách mojho otca
1: and so
0: a matky.
1: I make prikrama, I was going and I'm in front of you.
0: Je celá zeme guľa, preto mne stačilo urobiť parikramu len okolo nich.
1: So they said, Ganesha is the highest.
0: A vtedy sa rozhodlo, že
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1: Brahma, Vishnu.
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1: So they said that's why Ganeshji is the highest.
0: Preto sa hovorí, že Ganeshji je najvyšší.
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1: 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We will sing that now, the bhajan.
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1: And so that was the power prana.
0: Taká bola sila prány.
1: And how he brought again the Ganesha's head.
0: Ako znovu oživili Ganeshu.
1: And it's still there.
0: Stále tam je.
1: And then with the Vedas was written.
0: Potom zapísal Védy.
1: Also by Ganeshji.
0: Ganeshji zapísal Védy.
1: Ganesha is a very pure, very clean, very knowledged.
0: Je veľmi čistý a vzdelaný.
1: Every problems, everything he can glorify.
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1: 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So you know we have bhajan that all little prayer also.
0: Poznáte?
1: Jai Ganesha, Jai Ganesha, Jai Ganesha, Sai Ma. 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So Ganeshji.
0: Ganeshji.
1: Therefore, that from the mother, first is the mother.
0: Takže preto je prvá matka.
1: The father is Shiva.
0: Otec
1: Shiva. He is the seed. But body has made the mother.
0: Dáva
1: and mother
0: semeno.
1: Gave. And so, therefore, Matri Devu Bhava, first God is the mother.
0: Ale dieťa rodí matka, preto prvým Bohom je matka.
1: May they said, it is the father and seed is a father and so on.
0: Môžu povedať, že otec splodil to dieťa.
1: But it is still in the mother.
0: Ale stále to dieťa sa rodí v tele matky.
1: So Matri Devo Bhava first is the mother.
0: Preto prvou je matka.
1: And Pitra Devo Bhava then father.
0: A až potom nasleduje otec.
1: Then your school teachers.
0: Potom vaši učitelia v škole.
1: And all your friends and like this.
0: Všetci vaši priatelia.
1: And then your guru calls at the guru.
0: A potom nasledujú všetci Sataguruovia.
1: In that way it goes.
0: Takýmto spôsobom to ide.
1: Of course. Anyone.
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1: It is the Shiva.
0: Či už je to Shiva.
1: Brahma.
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1: These are three.
0: Títo traja. Všetci traja sú v jednom.
1: But they are always training, changing.
0: Ale oni sa stále trénujú, menia.
1: And therefore it is the guru.
0: Preto je tu guru.
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1: 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And then we worship the holy feet of the Gurudev.
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1: The both foot of the toe.
0: Z veľkého palca.
1: And so basically they are washing and drinking this water.
0: Tou vodou, ktorú im,
1: and many they give in the water in the mouth.
0: Umijú, tak potom tú vodu vypijú.
1: But this is not that. It is this toes are not humans.
0: Ale ten palec not nie, this. nič ľudského.
1: That time is Brahma, Vishnu, Mahesh.
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1: Ganesh and Shiva.
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1: That's it. And if you say no,
0: ale ak poviete, že to tak nebudete robiť,
1: it is cut it.
0: Tak je to všetko odseknuté.
1: You are there, you good, but you lost it.
0: Ste tam, ale všetko
1: it
0: ste
1: is
0: strátili.
1: Like this, there is a, this string.
0: Tak ako keby ste mali kábel.
1: And when you said no, it's cut it.
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1: 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So these are the two, Guru or Brahma, Guru is the Brahma.
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0: Niektorí z vás, ktorí tu sedíte, ste možno takisto guruami.
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1: And from this knowledge is realization.
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0: Realizát,
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0: Neštudovať do nekonečná stále Vedy a tak ďalej.
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1: You can become the highest one.
0: Po tak sa môžete
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1: This vidya is different, physical reading.
0: Toto vidya, toto čítanie
1: another
0: iné,
1: inner heart
0: ale
1: and inside.
0: V srdci je to poznanie.
1: There where you are, we are sometimes or many times we are gone.
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0: A znovu sa
1: so you know we have said sometime.
0: Preto niekedy hovoríme.
1: 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So when these leaves fall down from the our tree,
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0: Kedy tam budem znovu.
1: So when we have the connection to the these leaves.
0: Keď máme spojenie,
1: we are connected with that guru.
0: Tak ako tento list.
1: But it can happen with the wind, it will take away.
0: Sme spojení s guruom,
1: this was only poem.
0: Ale keď nás zoberie vietor.
1: And this poem, it is from the Kabir Das.
0: Táto báseň od Kabir Dasa.
1: So there are very knowledge inside.
0: Keď
1: in which direction they are saying, we don't know.
0: Toto poznanie vo vnútri, nevieme, ktorým ideme smerom.
1: But in your language, you know what it is.
0: Vo vašom jazyku to poznáte.
1: But I cannot understand your, but you said, no, we are like that.
0: Ale ja nerozumiem váš jazyk.
1: There is other stories and very other stories.
0: A pokračujú ďalšie príbehy.
1: Yes, in Czech Republic,
0: v Čechách,
1: they have one song,
0: je jedna pieseň,
1: or one poem,
0: alebo jedna báseň. No.
1: And there's, you know, what is that? One angel coming.
0: Kde sa spieva?
1: And he's sitting on the tree's branch. And he's cleaning his wings.
0: O sokolovi, ktorý
1: because
0: si čistí.
1: My wife.
0: Čistí si krídla, pretože príde jeho manželka. A on ju víta.
1: And so she was cleaning the wings.
0: Preto si čistí krídla.
1: And that. And then who come? Got him.
2: Všetky pro sebe a 3-4 další lidi.
3: And in that moment you don't need to think about money.
2: A v té chvíli pak nemusíte o těch penězích přemýšlet.
3: Aritha, kama means that we are happy, we are satisfied.
2: Kama znamená, že jsme šťastní, spokojení.
3: It does not mean that you are on the spirituality must look sad.
2: Neznamená to, že když jsme na duchovní cestě, tak jsme smutní.
3: Pathetic sad.
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3: Because if you have such a face, it means that you are spiritual.
2: Že když máte takový výraz, tak nejste duchovní.
3: Suffering is not good.
2: Utrpení není dobré.
3: Listen the bhajans.
2: Poslouchejte bhajany.
3: This yogi is full of the joy.
2: Ti jogíni jsou plní radosti.
3: When you hear in the bhajans, oh, this yogi is suffering.
2: A slyšeli jste v bhajanu, že by ten jogín trpěl?
3: Okay. Yogi have a pain, but a sweet pain.
2: Jogíni mají bolest, ale takovou
3: listen
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3: Yogi is happy.
2: Jogín je šťastný.
3: We said that Manipura chakra is the level of the conscience like we are in the heaven.
2: A v Manipura chakra jsme se říkali, že ta úroveň vědomí je jako by jsme byli v nebi.
3: And we talk my Sahasra chakra is open and because of that I must turn because it's so energy is flowing. What a
2: A my říkáme, nonsense. 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Co je to za nesmysly?
3: That is really nonsense.
2: To jsou opravdu
3: We nesmysly. Are suffering. Oh, this world is the pain, everything is pain, but my sahasrara chakra is open.
2: Když trpíme, jsem v bolestech, ale no. 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Ne.
3: You are full of the joy.
2: Jste plní radosti.
3: You are above this Maya.
2: Jste nad touto Mayou.
3: And nothing in this world have influence on you.
2: A nic v tomto světě na vás nemá vliv.
3: Yes, they have influence.
2: Ano, do jisté míry.
3: I remember when Swamiji was in Zagreb.
2: Pamatuju si, když Swamiji byl v Záhřebu.
3: He got one interview on the TV.
2: A dělal rozhovor pro televizi.
3: And they want to put one question, provocative question.
2: Chtěli mu dát takovou provokativní otázku.
3: Because yogi and yoga is always calm and you know how is the image of the yogi.
2: Protože ten dojem nebo image toho jogína je, že je jako klidný, že je nad těmi věcmi.
3: Because of that is Padmasana always a symbol.
2: A protože kvůli tomu je Padmasana jako symbol.
3: Because of that we always said, oh, lotus feet of my master.
2: A kvůli tomu říkáme lotosové nohy mého mistra.
3: Why lotus?
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3: Because lotus, the root of the lotus is in a mud.
2: Protože kořeny lotosu jsou v blátě.
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3: That is the yogi.
2: To je jogín.
3: We are from Maya.
2: Jsme z Máji.
3: We are in the Maya.
2: Jsme v ní.
3: But above Maya.
2: Ale nad ní.
3: And all this muddy water will not have influence on us.
2: A ta špinavá bahnitá voda na nás nemá vliv.
3: And question was, Swamiji, yogi, but is yogi angry?
2: A ta otázka byla, jestli se jogín hněvá.
3: And Swamiji said yes.
2: A Swamiji řekl ano.
3: And it was a little shock of this who put the question.
2: A pro toho, kdo se ptal, to byl trochu šok.
3: And Swamiji said that is the different between a normal person who are not practicing yoga and yogi.
2: A Swamiji řekl, že je rozdíl mezi člověkem, který necvičí jogu, a mezi jogínem.
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3: Because of that we have on the stone still written something.
2: Dlouho máme v tom kamení zapsáno nějaké věci.
3: And yogi is like you put the line on the water.
2: A u jogína je ten hněv takový, jako když jenom tak se dotknete hladiny vody.
3: What means we have this emotion.
2: To znamená, že tu emoci máme.
3: But not chewing like old chewing gum all the time.
2: Nepřežvíkáváme to jako starou žvíkačku celý život.
3: Just and passed away.
2: Je to jenom projde a je pryč.
3: And when we said we need to be, and that is the second calm, what means not kama means only our passion.
2: Kama, to je to druhé, neznamená jenom naše nějaká vášeň.
3: But also emotion that we are happy.
2: Ale taky emoce toho, že jsme šťastní.
3: And that is also answer on your question.
2: A to je taky odpověď na tvoji otázku.
3: How professor, teacher?
2: Jak učitel, profesor?
3: Develop.
2: Jak se rozvíjí?
3: Need to be happy.
2: Musí být šťastný.
3: Satisfied.
2: Spokojený.
3: And on that, in that moment, same like. We always hear like a child and after that like a parents you said to your children be good, be good, be good.
2: A víte, jak rodiče říkají dětem buď hodný, buď hodný, buď dobrý.
3: And be good is just forcing that you must be good.
2: A tím, že
3: but
2: to...
3: it's not meaning that you are good inside, that you feel good inside.
2: A tím, že jim to říkáme, tak to jako vynucujeme, ale neznamená, že se oni tak cítí uvnitř.
3: And because of that we are always planting the trees, peace tree, and when is the day of the peace day we said, Swamiji said, inner peace for world peace.
2: A proto kvůli tomu sázíme stromy míru a na Mezinárodní den míru se setkáváme u těch stromů.
3: What means when we are in the peace inside with ourselves, when we are happy inside, when we feel good, we will be a good person.
2: To znamená, že když jsme v míru sami se sebou, cítíme se dobře, tak budeme dobrým člověkem.
3: And why we think that people around us is ugly behavior?
2: A proč si myslíme, že ti lidé kolem nás mají ošklivé chování?
3: Only we need to understand, but it's hard to understand whole life, whole people.
2: Musíme to jenom pochopit, ale je to obtížné pochopit lidi kolem sebe.
3: But mostly they are hurt.
2: A většinou jsou ti lidé zranění.
3: They are in the fear.
2: A mají strach.
3: Existential fear.
2: Mají existenční strach.
3: You know, when is everything okay?
2: Pokud je všechno v pořádku.
3: People is very polite.
2: Tak jsou lidé slušní.
3: When you open the door, after you.
2: Když se otevřou dveře, tak až říkají až po vás.
3: But if here started the fire?
2: A kdyby tady začal oheň, požár?
3: Not little fire, but real fire.
2: Ne jako trošičku, ale nějaký opravdový.
3: And start existential fear.
2: A nastoupil by ten existenční strach, obava.
3: After me. Tak. Not after you.
2: Až tak by to bylo až po mně, ne až po vás.
3: It means that is our nature.
2: Taková je naše přirozenost.
3: That is our Muladhara chakra.
2: To je naše Muladhara Svadhisthana.
3: That is our instinct.
2: To je náš instinkt.
3: And if we are not, we said purify.
2: A pokud nejsme, jak říkáme, pročištění.
3: But what means purify?
2: Ale co to znamená to pročištění?
3: Purify means to be aware of our behavior.
2: Pročištění znamená být si vědomi vlastního jednání.
3: If we are think now no, Vivek Puri is talking nonsense.
2: A pokud si myslíme no, tak Vivek Puri tady plácá nesmysly.
3: I will leave first. I will that other leave a hole first and after I will go. I will go like last one.
2: A já bych samozřejmě šel při tom požáru jako poslední, všechny bych nechal jít před sebou.
3: It is two things.
2: Tak to jsou dvě věci.
3: Okay.
2: Dobře.
3: You are really yogi who understand your behavior.
2: Jsi opravdový jogín, který rozumí svému chování. We are completely
3: not aware of what is in us.
2: Nebo vůbec nejsme vědomi si toho, co v nás je.
3: And because of that we have Atam-Chintan meditation.
2: A kvůli tomu máme Atam-Chintan meditaci.
3: To be aware of quality which is in us.
2: Aby jsme si byli vědomi těch kvalit, které jsou v nás.
3: Thoughts which is in us.
2: Našich myšlenek.
3: And also be aware of our what we will said now on western language, be aware of our shadow.
2: Ale aby jsme si teďka v tom moderním jazyce, jak se říká, byli vědomi svých vlastních stínů.
3: Our ego is always telling that we are noble one.
2: Naše ego nám vždycky našeptává, že my jsme ti vznešení.
3: I am good person.
2: Já jsem ten dobrý člověk.
3: Who is not good person?
2: Ale kdo je ten dobrý člověk?
3: Everybody is thinking that he is a good person.
2: Ale každý si myslí, že on je ten dobrý člověk.
3: Everybody work with the best attention.
2: A každý pracuje s tím dobrým s tou dobrou pozorností.
3: Very rare is different, but that is the sick people. But if you are sick more, you are thinking that you are completely right and you are always right and you are positive person.
2: Velmi vzácně si to lidé myslí jinak, ale i ti, kteří to třeba nemají hlavně v pořádku, jsou nějací jako nemocní psychicky, tak si také myslí, že jsou dobří lidé.
3: Because we are always good.
2: Protože jsme vždycky
3: and
2: dobří
3: positive.
2: A pozitivní.
3: And other is guilty one.
2: Ale ostatní jsou na vině.
3: And of course, because of others, I am not good in mathematics. I am not good in the life because my father once shout on me, and because of that I am not good father.
2: A protože samozřejmě, že je to kvůli těm ostatním, že nejsem dobrým člověkem, že mi nejde matematika.

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Mother Kali. 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And that's why, you know, when you go to the Calcutta and what you call them, concert desh kalata Calcutta. 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And so when you go to the Bengal and then they welcomes you at home, when they make the charan puja, aarti, and they welcomes you in the door, then they put tongue out and say, karti, mere ko aata hi nahi, I don't know how to do. 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That was something like that. Do you understand me? 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We are in Marudhar. We are in Marudhar Desh. 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

So, if you want to achieve that achievement of the ultimately for the human life, for what you are born, tons of theory, your intellect will nothing help you. That's all. 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But when the drum mein hole ho gaya, to bum bum is karta, wo drum nahi banta hai, bum bum ho jata hai. 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Isliye brahm hona chahiye. So, my dear ones, we will tomorrow have again the webcast. And then we will try to have a webcast from Khatu Ashram. And for a while, you know, for our all bhaktas from Jardin Ashram, we have amare param adarniye, amare priya, Mahamandaleshwar, Sri Chandrasekhar Ji Maharaj, and he will give you the lessons of the Upanishad. Wah! Are wah, you are all lucky. 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
1: Všechny krásné stromy, krásní ptáci.
0: So it is very good and it is big for our big satsang here.
1: Takže je to tady krásné místo velké na satsang.
0: And so in the ashram we have many and this is very holy person, very holy person.
1: Takže je to tady vlastně ášram se světci.
0: And when we was arrived here and we got this place.
1: Když jsme sem přijeli poprvé, když jsme to koupili.
0: From that day on we had no any alcohol fish poor face. Many things.
1: Tak od té doby tady nikdo neměl ani kapku alkoholu, nikdo tu nejedl ryby ani nic podobného.
0: And we had always thousands of people came in our this ashram.
1: A do tohohle ashramu chodili tisíce lidí.
0: And we were making we went everybody very nice.
1: A vždycky jsme přicházeli hezky.
0: Elderly persons.
1: I starší lidé.
0: They had also very peaceful and very good they live here.
1: I pro ně je to tady takové míruplné prostředí, někteří tu žijou.
0: So and many many friends went through our this ashram.
1: A mnoho našich přátel tímto ashramem prošlo.
0: Many in other countries.
1: A mnoho i z jiných zemí.
0: In America.
1: I z Ameriky,
0: Australia,
1: Austrálie,
0: New Zealand, Fiji,
1: Nový Zéland, Fiji,
0: Canada,
1: Kanady.
0: In many other countries.
1: A mnoha dalších zemí.
0: And our yoga people.
1: A naši lidi z jogy.
0: Our yoga people, they were in many many countries.
1: Zase jeli do mnoha dalších zemí.
0: From India here, from the Europe.
1: Z Indie, z Evropy.
0: And then from Europe, many many our bhaktas.
1: A mnoho from, našich bhaktů z Evropy.
0: From here. They went to other countries.
1: Odsud jeli do dalších zemí.
0: You know we in the other countries.
1: A vy víte, že v těch jiných zemích.
0: That and Australia.
1: Třeba v Austrálii.
0: And in Australia is all our guru brothers and sisters. They are all in the ashram.
1: Tak všichni naši guru bratři a guru sestry jsou tam v našem ashramu.
0: Many people they have, but they have very nice practice and very good and yes, Guruji and like this, and then after about 3 months they go away.
1: A mnoho lidí se chová hezky, milé a řeknou ano, s vámi či a tak, ale pak po pár měsících jsou pryč.
0: America also.
1: I v Americe je to tak.
0: But the Europe.
1: Ale v Evropě.
0: Europe is a very holy place.
1: Evropa je velice posvátné místo.
0: And they have come with this very much in after when I go that was a completely different.
1: A tam kam jsem pak jel, tak to tak vždycky byli přátelé.
0: But now you know how millions of the people they came out from the meat and alcohols and like this.
1: A víte, že vlastně díky tomu miliony lidí se zřeklo masa a alkoholu.
0: Not only myself.
1: A nejenom díky mně.
0: And our centers.
1: A našim yoga centrům.
0: But many other yogis, very nice.
1: Ale i díky mnoha dalším jogínům.
0: So, but it was yoga and their life have done this that people come as it is a meat and alcohols and like this.
1: Ale bylo to díky Josef v denním životě, že lidé opravdu se zříkali alkoholu a masa.
0: And so you know that everyone.
1: A vy to všichni víte?
0: How many you have learned this?
1: Kolik z vás se to naučilo?
0: And through that we were searching Alakpuriji's.
1: A tím jsme také hledali Alakpuriji'ho.
0: And we got the Alakpuriji.
1: A našli jsme Alakpuriji'ho.
0: And this Alakpuriji's, it was Alakpuriji's.
1: A Alakpuriji tam byl.
0: He was time of the Shiva.
1: A byl vlastně v době Šivy.
0: You see that Nandi, Nanda Devi, Nanda Devi.
1: A víte, že Nanda Devi.
0: And Nanda Devi was long time, it is Shiva's time.
1: Tak to bylo už je dávno, je to vlastně v době Šivy.
0: And that with the Alakpurijis.
1: A s Alakpurijim.
0: And then when the Shiva Shakti was died.
1: A když pak Shiva Shakti.
0: And then what said the Shiva and the Shakti was died, not died or she's gone.
1: A když pak ta Shiva Shakti odešla,
0: then the Parvati.
1: Tak přišla Parvati.
0: And Parvati, she want to marry with the Shiva.
1: Která se chtěla vdát za Shivu.
0: But she don't know.

0: our adoration,
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0: Our respected Dr. Sri Gulabji Kothari.
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0: Many of you know him.
1: Mnohí z vás ho poznáte.
0: And many now knows him also.
1: A mnohí ste ho práve spoznali tiež.
0: The Gulabji is well known in whole India.
1: Gulabji je veľmi známy v celej Indii.
0: And also internationally.
1: A takisto vo svete.
0: We many knows also his father, unfortunately, is not with us in this world, but in our memories, in our heart, his father, Kulisji.
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0: Here in Europe we say,
1: tu v Európe sa hovorieva,
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0: And now it is said that as the father gives the blessings and knowledge, that becomes more than even the father.
1: A hovorí sa, že keď otec dá svoje požehnanie, tak potom ten, kto ho dostáva, vie ešte viac ako samotný otec.
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1: napísal množstvo kníh,
0: and also on the Vedas and the science,
1: ktoré sa venovali aj vede.
0: So he's very busy, you can't imagine.
1: Ani si neviete predstaviť, ako veľmi je zanepráznený.
0: He came here yesterday.
1: Včera sem prišiel.
0: But midnight he wrote a big article.
1: Ale ešte o polnoci napísal velikánsky článok.
0: And sent to India.
1: A poslal ho do Indie.
0: His newspaper.
1: Do svojich novín.
0: Because one of the great dignity, the past Prime Minister of India, he passed away yesterday.
1: Pretože veľmi vzácna osobnosť, bývalý premiér Indie, včera umrel.
0: And he wrote very, very beautiful article.
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0: There were many letters, many newspapers, many readers were writing, but if we compare, it's not only I'm making a Gulabji's compliment, but if we compare his article to all, it was great.
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0: Well, anyhow, Gulabji will be with us.
1: Gulabji tu zostane s nami.
0: Few days.
1: Niekoľko dní.
0: And he will have perhaps one talk a day.
1: A pravdepodobne každý deň niečo aj povie.
0: And maybe some questions you can ask.
1: A možno sa ho budete môcť spýtať nejaké otázky.
0: So we are very happy that Gulabji is with us.
1: Sme šťastní, že tu je Gulabji s nami.
0: And we welcome him.
1: A vítame ho tu.
0: Well, at the same time we have with us our Swami Vivek Puri ji, Mahamandleshwar.
1: Takisto tu máme medzi sebou aj Svamiho Purijiho.
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0: And the our dear Uma Puri ji.
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1: Swami Madhuram prišiel z Nového Zélandu.
0: And our Mata ji Daya Mata from China.
1: A naša drahá Mataji Daya Mata z Číny.
0: And Vancouver.
1: A z Vancouveru.
0: She's working there. Also the another Daya.
1: A máme tu aj druhú Daju.
0: She's from

0: To Boh.
1: That's his lila, maya, play.
0: To je jeho lila, jeho hra.
1: What was the birth of the Jesus?
0: Aké bolo narodenie Ježiša?
1: Because you know more about Jesus.
0: Pretože vy o Ježišovi viete viac.
1: What was the condition of his mother?
0: V akej situácii bola jeho matka?
1: We don't know.
0: My to nevieme.
1: It was not easy.
0: Nebolo to jednoduché.
1: And it was not easy at all.
0: Vôbec to nebolo jednoduché.
1: Look to her, his mother. That she had to give a birth somewhere in animal stall.
0: Musela porodiť
1: animal stable.
0: V zvieracej stajni.
1: Like a prison.
0: Ako vo väzení.
1: That mother only she knows, we don't know.
0: Len tá matka vie, to vie, my to nevieme.
1: Was necessary that Jesus, such a great Atma, had to come like this?
0: Bolo nutné, aby Ježiš, taká veľká duša, prišla na zem takto?
1: But this is only the way to show us.
0: A to je len spôsob, ako nám ukázať.
1: Nothing is given to you just like that.
0: Nič vám nie je dané len tak.
1: Diamonds, how many mines we have to dig.
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1: 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How many baniek? Tons of the rocks you have to break into the powders.
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0: A taký sme.
1: So still we don't know.
0: My stále nevieme.
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0: Ja neviem.
1: But I know only one thing.
0: Ja viem len jednu vec.
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1: 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And some sweet water was there, underground water.
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0: Celá dedina bola jedna veľká rodina.
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0: Bolo to krásne.
1: Well, you know that I had first three sisters and then

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0: I was the last one.
1: Ja som bol posledný.
0: And last one is always spoiled.
1: A ten najmladší je vždycky rozmaznaný.
0: Yes.
1: Je to tak.
0: When I remember if I when I was 1.5 years or 2 years old.
1: Keď si spomeniem, ako som mal rok a pol, alebo 2 roky, možno 3.
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1: A všetci sme sedeli a spoločne jedli.
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0: What mother said, that was the final.
1: To, čo povedala matka, to bolo konečné.
0: Because mother is a home minister.
1: Pretože matka je ministrom domácnosti.
0: And finance minister.
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0: Father is a foreign minister.
1: Otec je ministrom zahraničných vecí.
0: And labor minister.
1: A práce.
0: Father have to work.
1: Otec musí pracovať.
0: Give money to mother.
1: A dať peniaze matke.
0: And never ask.
1: A nikdy sa nepýta.
0: What have you done with the money?
1: Čo si urobila s peniazmi?
0: Grown with love.
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0: But very tough life. I heard that my uncle is a very great person.
1: Počul som, že môj strýko je veľká osobnosť.
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1: Neviem, prečo som nemal žiaden záujem.
0: In anything.
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0: I was searching.
1: Ja som hľadal.
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0: But not that I am slow or little psychic disturbed.
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1: Ja som chcel vedieť, čo by som chcel.
0: I had no interest in anything.
1: Nemal som záujem o nič.
0: Well, in 1963.
1: V roku 1963.
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0: Well, we all love our parents, no? There's nothing to tell.
1: My všetci milujeme rodičov.
0: Mother or father dies or brother sister dies, we are sad.
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1: A ja som sedel v jeho lone.
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0: then I put
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0: 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There nobody should go and wash anything.
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1: A ja som zvykol chodiť s ním.
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1: Držal som sa ho za prst.
0: And went with him.
1: A šiel som s ním.
0: Their father was after washing, bathing.
1: Potom ako sa otec okúpal.
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0: I don't know that time what is this all.
1: Ja som to vtedy nechápal.
0: But I was looking to him and doing something.
1: Ja som sa na neho pozeral a robil som tiež niečo.
0: Then he introduced me Shirshasan, Sarvangasan.
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0: He said, this only can do the yogis.
1: To vedia urobiť len jogíni.
0: Yeah. If you want to do this, we'll be great yogi.
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0: But because I heard we'll be great.
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1: Tak som to robil.
0: Then I didn't like.
1: Ani som to nemal rád.
0: Children play.
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0: So I did not know what I want.
1: Ja som nevedel, čo chcem.
0: I was searching.
1: Hľadal som.
0: There's different things.
1: Sú rôzne veci.
0: Father passed away.
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1: Musíme vychovať deti
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0: Well, I was grown.
1: Vyrástol som.
0: And was thinking of my uncle.
1: A myslel som na svojho strýka.
0: Because I don't know what is guru and what is sannyasi.
1: Ja som nevedel, čo je to guru ani sannyasi.
0: Still I didn't see orange dress.
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0: Because my village people are a little bit.
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0: Still I have problem with them.
1: Stále s nimi mám problém.
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1: Teraz je to možno trochu iné.
0: Well, I want to know something. I want to become something.
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1: Pokúsili sa ma poslať do školy.
0: And I was sitting in the class.
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0: And always writing I say I don't want this.
1: A písal som takto, ale ja im hovorím, ja to nechcem.
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1: The Maharaja was coming with him.
0: Maharaja prišiel s ním.
1: In that jeep.
0: V tom jeepe.
1: And I said, I want to be like this.
0: A ja som povedal, ja chcem byť takýto.
1: Really, I'm not making joke.
0: Ja si nerobím
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0: What
1: I'm searching.
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1: That's what I want.
0: To, čo hľadám, to je to, čo chcem.
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0: No? 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
1: And Guruji was walking towards the house.
0: Guruji.
1: To bless my mother, he was sitting in front of the house.
0: Šiel smerom k domu, sedel s mojou matkou pred domom.
1: I want to come close to him.
0: Ja som chcel sa k nemu priblížiť.
1: No chance.
0: Nemal som šancu.
1: So many people.
0: Toľko ľudí tam bolo.
1: I want to go down there and then again somebody push me back.
0: Chcel som prejsť popot a niekto ma odstrčil.
1: After half an hour,
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1: 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I was waiting to see my uncle.
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0: Ja som nikdy nevidel nikoho ako bol on.
1: And he's gone. It was like a glimpse.
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1: Whole night I was crying.
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1: 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One day you will see him."
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1: Now was fighting.
0: A ja som
1: between three brothers.
0: Bojoval s troma bratmi.
1: Who will go with the mother?
0: Kto pôjde s matkou?
1: Can you imagine who wanted?
0: Viete si predstaviť, kto to chcel?
1: Everyone.
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1: 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It was 4 o'clock.
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1: 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I saw my uncles first time.
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1: 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Where is he? Where is he?
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1: There was satsang.
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1: The function was daytime.
0: Oslava bola počas dňa.
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1: I don't know what is a minister.
0: Ja som nevedel, čo je to minister.
1: In the village is nothing.
0: V dedine nič sa nedialo.
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0: On pochádza
1: we have the same situation.
0: Z rovnakých podmienok, rovnaká situácia.
1: And it was because the full moon, Guru Purnima.
0: Bola to Guru Purnima spln.
1: And friend of the ashram, but Premananji was describing.
0: A pred ašramom, ktorým Premananji
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1: And he said, "Who is this boy?"
0: A on hovorí, kto je tento chlapec?
1: So my other uncle said, "Sister's son."
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1: So said, "Good."
0: Opa,
1: good boy.
0: Dobrý That's chlapec. All. To je všetko.
1: Now I had only one wish.
0: A mal som len jedno prianie.
1: That he should ask me to stay with him.
0: Aby ma poprosil, aby som zostal s ním.
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1: I will not go back home.
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1: And if he don't want me, I will disappear.
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0: Sklamanie.
1: Why I decide to become a swami.
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1: 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My best friend, who was 2-3 years older,
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0: sa oženil.
1: And after 1-2 years,
0: a po 1-2 rokoch
1: they were so sad.
0: Boli tak smutní.
1: They had to work.
0: Museli pracovať.
1: Bring money.
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1: Her parents don't like them and they don't like them.
0: Jej rodičia nemali radi ich a oni nemali radi ich zase.
1: I said, Maheshwaranand.
0: A ja som si povedal, Maheshwaranand.
1: This is a fund. This is a kind of prison.
0: Toto je ako väzenie.
1: Chalo, let's go.
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1: Did he told something?
0: Povedal niečo.
1: Said nothing.
0: Ona, že nič.
1: I said, why don't you ask him?
0: A tak, prečo sa ho nespýtaš?
1: Said, no, I will not ask.
0: A ona povedala, nie, ja sa nespýtam.
1: And if you will say no, then... I was praying.
0: A keby povedal nie za tým, ja som sa modlil.
1: To some god, Hanumanji.
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1: I did not know anybody else.
0: Ja som nikoho iného nepoznal.
1: After 5 days we went to see my aunt, my mother's elderly sister.
0: Po 5 dňoch sme išli na návštevu k staršej sestre mojej matky, k tete.
1: And I said, mother, it seems he don't like us.
0: Mami, mám pocit, že ona nás nemá rada.
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1: But I want to be like him, finished.
0: Ale ja chcem byť ako on, to je proste všetko.
1: She said, wait.
0: Ona mi povedala, počkaj.
1: And then we came back.
0: Vrátili sme sa naspäť.
1: I was with my other uncle.
0: Bol som so svojím strýkom.
1: And to my great joy and happiness.
0: A k mojej veľkej radosti a šťastiu.
1: Mother was sitting in ashram with Guruji.
0: Matka sedela v ashrame s Gurujim.
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1: Leave your son here in ashram. He will go to school and stay here.
0: Nechaj svojho syna tu v ashrame, on pôjde do školy a zostane tu.
1: And when I came to mother,
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1: you can't imagine my joy.
0: Neviete si predstaviť moju radosť.
1: But I said, you are joking, mother.
0: A ja som jej
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1: Said, yes.
0: Naozaj to povedal?
1: No, he didn't say, you are only making me happy.
0: A ona hovorí, áno, a ja hovorím, nie, on to nepovedal, ty chceš len, aby som bol
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1: 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My son, he told.
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1: he didn't
0: on
1: tell.
0: To povedal.
1: Said, he told.
0: On to nepovedal, áno, povedal.
1: And then again we went together next day to ashram.
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1: Would you like to stay with me and go here in school?
0: Chcel by si zostať tu a chodiť do školy?
1: My voice stuck here.
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1: I couldn't say yes.
0: Ja som ani nemohol povedať áno.
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0: už začala.
1: From tomorrow he will come in the class.
0: Hovorí, od zajtra bude chodiť do školy.
1: He said, okay, I will take care.
0: A on povedal, áno, ja sa o ňu postaram.
1: And so my life began with Holy Guruji.
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1: After 5 or 10 days.
0: Po 5 alebo 10 dňoch.
1: Mother went home, back to Rupavas.
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1: And something he was asking and this and like some mistakes.
0: A on sa niečo pýtal a ja som urobil
1: 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So I got first slap on my cheek.
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1: 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I said, where are you?
0: A ja som si hovoril, kde si?
1: Yes. Guruji was great.
0: Guruji bol skvelý.
1: So he made me what am I.
0: On zo mňa urobil to, čo som.
1: And I was loyal to him.
0: A bol som mu lojálny.
1: Everything I did what he said.
0: Robil som všetko, čo povedal.
1: Don't do this, I will not do this.
0: On povedal, nerob to, ja som to neurobil.
1: This will may right sometimes. So my life began. And he made me what I wanted.
0: A tak môj život začal a on zo mňa urobil to, čo som chcel.
1: He brought me there.
0: Dostal ma tam.
1: Where he was adoring me.
0: Kde on ma zbožňoval.
1: Which is impossible.
0: Čo je nemožné.
1: One man brought a raw rock.
0: Jeden muž priniesol neokresanú skalu.
1: And sitting on that rock.
0: A sedel na tej skale.
1: With the shoes.
0: S topánkami.
1: And smoking cigarette.
0: A fajčil.
1: And putting it on this rock.
0: A hasil si tú cigaretu o tú skalu.
1: And with the hammer and the, what you call the sigil. No? What you call sigil. Sigil. Met cutting the rock.
0: A zlatom a skladivom otesával tú skalu.
1: Left evening there.
0: Nechal to tam večer.
1: Dogs came and make some sign on the rock.
0: A prišli psi a urobili na to nejakú značku.
1: Man was cleaning his nose and on the rock.
0: A ten muž si čistil nos o tú skalu.
1: But after some days or month.
0: Ale po nejakých dňoch alebo mesiacoch.
1: He made such a beautiful statue.
0: Vytvoril takú krásnu sochu.
1: And with great ceremony put on the altar.
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1: and
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1: That artist, that master.
0: A ten umelec je majster.
1: Bow down to this statue.
0: Poklonil sa tej soche.
1: So the master is the master.
0: Majster je majster.
1: And we are the raw rock.
0: A my sme neotesaná skala.
1: We have to go through all these situations.
0: My musíme prejsť všetkými situáciami.
1: He will make you position, give you position on the altar in the temple.
0: On vám urobí pozíciu, miesto na oltári.
1: There are many stones.
0: Je mnoho kameňov.
1: In the mines. But why only this particular stone?
0: V bani, ale prečo práve tento kameň?
1: They could have brought from other rock.
0: Mohli doniesť inej
1: but
0: inú
1: this stone skalu. Had that luck, that karma.
0: Ale ten kameň mal tú karmu, to šťastie.
1: Millions of years.
0: Milióny rokov.
1: Was lying like a rock.
0: Tam ležal ako skala.
1: Now became beautiful monument.
0: A teraz sa z nej stal krásny
1: monument.
0: That's called monument.
1: Work of the master.
0: Tomu sa hovorí práca majstra.
1: And that's called a disciple.
0: A to je žiak.
1: It can happen.
0: Môže sa to stať.
1: The disciple have ego.
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1: And very hardness.
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1: That will throw it into the on the garbage.
0: Odhodíme do smetia.
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0: Potom sa staneme tým.
1: So my dear, you and me, we are all same.
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0: otesal, sformoval.
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1: 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So disciple is a disciple, master is a master.
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1: First look. 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
1: The first experience is yes, this. And then never change your ideas, your feelings and work till you achieve.
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0: there is no unpleasant feelings.
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1: neki kažu,
0: it's like a snake is going up.
1: To vam je poput kad zmija se penje po
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1: vama.
0: Like some electric current is going on.
1: Kao nekakvi strujni tok koji se penje.
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0: That is something wrong with their nerve system.
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0: They said you feel on your spinal column back, in your back something is walking up.
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1: Kada su mene pitali što o tome mislim,
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0: wash your dress.
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1: Postajete vrlo mudri.
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1: I opušteni.
0: And somehow you feel a lot of energy in your body.
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0: And Shakti is known as Divine Mother.
1: A Shakti je poznata kao božanska
0: and
1: majka.
0: And that's called Yoga Shakti.
1: I to se naziva Yoga Shakti.
0: It is that power.
1: To je ta sila.
0: Which is controlling the whole consciousness.
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1: A radi čega govorimo o lotosima?
0: What does a lotus symbolize?
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0: the lotus is a very spiritual flower.
1: Lotus je vrlo duhovan cvijet.
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1: I lotus je simbol života.
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1: rečeno je da je Gospod Vishnu,
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1: That's a fire center.
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1: And Vishnu is the fire.
0: A Vishnu je vatra.
1: That is awakening consciousness.
0: To je buđenje, svjesnost.
1: And when the child is born,
0: kada se dijete rađa,
1: or when the child comes in the mother womb,
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0: ako gledate sliku embrija, ako ga slikate,
1: the entire embryo is hanging on some string.
0: Čitav taj embrio je spojen sa jednom niti, jednom vrpcom.
1: Like a lotus is in the water.
0: I na isti način kao i lotus u vodi.
1: And or that embryo is in the water.
0: Taj embrio je u vodi.
1: And that child is united with the mother body through the navel center.
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0: Onda ćemo na taj način doći do jedne druge teme.
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0: A zašto četiri?
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1: there are four ways how the life enters in this world.
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0: Iz toga ima četiri latice.
1: Number four has very important meaning.
0: Broj četiri ima mnogo važna značenja.
1: The four directions.
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1: 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Four has many beautiful meanings.
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1: shows us a beautiful elephant inside.
0: U sebi nam pokazuje prekrasnoga slona.
1: What a funny.
0: Zgodno.
1: In our body,
0: u našem,
1: elephant is living.
0: U našem tijelu živi slon.
1: It's really, how do we explain the elephant?
0: Kako da objasnimo slona?
1: Elephant means,
0: slon znači,
1: elephant is one of the ancient creature here on our planet.
0: Slon je jedan od najdrevnijih bića na ovoj planeti.
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0: Jedan od zaista vrlo, vrlo starih bića koji nastanjuju planetu.
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1: prosperity.
0: Napredak.
1: Every part of the elephant's body,
0: svaki dio tijela slona,
1: is very valuable.
0: Vrlo je vrijedan.
1: Everything is sold.
0: Sve se može prodati.
1: So that's called prosperity or wisdom.
0: To je prosperitet, to je mudrost.
1: The best prosperity is the wisdom.
0: Najbolji napredak je mudrost.
1: Who is rich?
0: Ko je bogat?
1: The richest one is that person in the world who is a wise one.
0: Najbogatija osoba u svijetu je ona koja je mudra.
1: And who is a poor?
0: A ko je jadan i siromašan?
1: Poor one is that one who has very much things and still would like to have more.
0: Siromašan je onaj čovjek koji ima vrlo mnogo stvari i još bi ih želio.
1: So the wisdom is the biggest prosperity.
0: Mudrost je najveći napredak.
1: The wealth.
0: Najveće blago.
1: Is very important.
0: I to je jako bitno.
1: Elephant symbolizing the wealth and wisdom.
0: Slon simbolizira imanje, bogatstvo i mudrost.
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0: ako sanjate slona,
1: it's a very good sign.
0: To je izvrstan znak.
1: A upliftment of your consciousness.
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1: And if you dream from the white elephant,
0: a sanjate li bijeloga slona,
1: that's very, very good.
0: A to je izuzetno lijep, dobro.
1: Therefore, keep in your house white elephant.
0: Stoga u svojoj kući držite bijeloga slona.
1: It's a symbol of the white elephant.
0: Barem simbol bijelog slona.
1: The Brahma is riding on the white elephant.
0: Gospod Brahma jaše na bijelom slonu.
1: A creator.
0: On je stvaratelj.
1: But here in this book they are saying the elephant have got seven trunks.
0: Ali ovaj sad tu knjizi govore da taj slon ima još i sedam surli.
1: Sometimes it's very hard to understand.
0: Ponekad je to zaista teško razumjeti.
1: There are God who have four have face.
0: Imaju bogove koji imaju četiri lica.
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1: Okay, I accept that God have four faces.
0: Dobro, prihvatit ću da Bog ima četiri lica.
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0: Ali na kojoj strani spava?
1: Because one of the side is nose and everything will be pressed.
0: Uvijek će nešto pritisnuti na jastuk.
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1: In our earth.
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1: important. 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
1: 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Then your body will be again in balance.
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1: So seven trunk.
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1: Means the seven minerals.
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1: And these Sapt Dhatus are very important for the body.
0: A tih sedam je vrlo bitno za tijelo.
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1: So this is how the elephant to understand what is in this chakra.
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1: You activate your Muladhara chakra.
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0: Probudite ju.
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0: Ma, ali kako se onda događa da neki imaju manjak željeza?
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1: But other metals, other kind of minerals,
0: i ostale vrste minerala,
1: it will supply body automatically.
0: Automatski početi prehranjivati tijelo.
1: And for that exercise I have demonstrator here, where are they?
0: I za te vježbe imam tu i dva demonstratora.
1: They will come and show you some exercise.
0: Pokazat ću vam neke vježbe.
1: Thank you very much.
0: Hvala vam.
1: So one can sit there and one can sit
0: there. Jedan s jedne, drugi s druge strane.
1: Now there is in the Muladhara chakra. You read the book definitely, many of you.
0: Sigurno su mnogi od vas pročitali ovu knjigu.
1: Many of you read book.
0: Sigurno su pročitali mnogi.
1: In Muladhara chakra there is one drawing of the triangle.
0: U Muladhara chakri postoji crtež trokuta.
1: What does a triangle means?
0: I šta taj trokut predstavlja?
1: Triangle means the energy.
0: On predstavlja energiju.
1: The flow of the energy.
0: Tok energije.
1: If you have read or heard about the pyramids.
0: Ako ste čitali ili čuli o piramidama.
1: What is the science of the pyramid?
0: Što je znanost? Što je to nauka o tim piramidama?
1: The science of the pyramid is a triangle.
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1: And these triangles, they are able to manipulate the energy.
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0: doctor, there is no work for a doctor, you could do the also as a nurse. Why not? Or you could do the farming, or you can do the electric, or you can go with your cows. Anything, why not? Work is never dirty. Dirty is thought and negative karma. Dalsi?
1: Ratanpuri is asking for advice for somebody who is who has problems in the night with breathing. He or she has sleep apnea. If there is some asana or yoga technique for this problem, it's pause in the breath.
0: Probably it has to do something with the heart, and you should go to some cardiologist and check up and do this purification of the arteries with this medicine which we told.
1: Then there is a question about that Swamiji was something sometimes speaking about pranayama, that it can change shape of the body, and somebody is asking if by this way she or he can change the size of the jaw, because she needs some implantation of new teeth, if she can help like this for this problem.
0: That I don't think can be changed through pranayama. This only can be done through operation mechanically, not through pranayams or this. Sorry.
1: Amrit Kailash is asking if he can be a healer, if he can heal people, if it is good for his spiritual development or something else.
0: Yes, if you would like to become healer, or if you are a healer, why not? But then without expectation and without earning money, just free.
1: Mangal Mani from Prague is asking about atopic eczema because of her boyfriend Narada Puri. Last week Swamiji mentioned some healing mantra of this problem. If you can instruct him, or if he can send you some letter with this question, and you will

0: write him instructions.
1: Yes. He should go early to sleep. 9 o'clock he should be in bed.
2: 9 už být v posteli.
1: And 5 o'clock get up and study.
2: A v 5
1: eat some nice fruits and cereal to breakfast. Almonds. And then go to the study. Come back and study and relax and go for a walk in the forest. No clubs, no cinemas, no televisions. This is my advice.
0: Maya is asking.
1: You will have the first number in your class.
2: Číslo jedna.
1: No handy, no mobile.
2: Žádné mobily.
0: She's saying,
1: it is not only to her or him, but to all who is listening to me.
2: Ale pro všechny,
1: if you would like to be successful in your study, no mobile, no cinema,
2: na kino,
1: no nightclubs,
2: na noční kluby,
1: no pubs,
2: hospody,
1: no gambling,
2: herny,
1: not going out,
2: žádné chození ven,
1: study, relax, sleep. 9 o'clock go to bed, 5 o'clock get up, study, have a good breakfast, go to the university or school, come back, relax and study, then go in fresh air, little walk for 1 hour, come back, study, have a dinner and sleep. Chidanand. Pravda?
2: Je to tak, Chidanande?
1: You were doing like this, no?
2: Jste takhle dělal, že?
0: Dear Swamiji, among us, your disciples, there are many older people, elderly people. What do you think about how can, if they can have here in the ashram ash from their body or urnas?
2: Možné tady, aby v ashramu byli jich.
1: Yes, we are thinking that sometimes we will have money that we can make a very beautiful, exclusive yoga, senior ashram, residence, vrddha ashram. That's called vrddha ashram, not old home. That sound doesn't sound good. Vrddha ashram, a senior spiritual home or a retreat, very nice one. Land we have, but nema peniza. Okay.
0: And she was asking
1: so,
0: when, after the death, if
1: this is not only a joke, but I'm very serious about this. We have a land, and we can make a project. Please, here we have here nice land in Strilti Ashram. We can buy more and make about for 50 people or 100 people a beautiful, nice old home. So, elderly people, if you have nobody, you can inherit your last will to that old home.
2: Pokud nemáte dědice, tak můžete ty peníze odkázat na ten.
1: Unfortunately, we have no money. Or if you are a billionaire, then give few billions so that we can do it.
2: Miliony,
1: anyone is welcome to give donation to the National Union of Yoga and Daily Life, the Czech National Union of Yoga and Daily Life. For more information, you can send to our fellowship address and we will answer you.
2: Správa,
1: thank you. It's a very good question. There are many people who is above 70, 80 years. Unfortunately, no children.
2: Bohužel nemají
1: the relatives děti. Also died alone at home. Would be very good for them to have a beautiful last years, months and days of their life.
2: Poslední roky, měsíce a dny měli hezké.
1: They need more than anybody. A small child and elderly people, they need the same kind of love and care.
2: děti a staří lidé
1: potřebují
2: stejnou péči a stejnou lásku.
1: At the present time we cannot fulfill your desire.
2: Takže děkujeme za otázku.
1: In that case you have to ask
2: vaše přání splnit
1: nemůžeme. Have facilities to accommodate you.
2: Tak pokud budou ty prostory vhodné.
0: Dear Swamiji, does growing up in pathological family influence wrong function of intellect, memory and thinking? If yes, please advise me how to make it better. Thank you.
1: I don't understand.
0: If growing up in a pathological family, in some bad atmosphere in the family, influences somehow a function of intellect, memory and thinking, and if yes, how can he or she help herself, himself?
1: Yes, it does influence our entire being, memory, emotion, thoughts, behaviors, health,
2: zdraví.
1: And if it's possible, if you are grown, then move from that situation, go to other city, and begin your profession there, and start new life.
2: Život a profesi v nějakém jiném místě, městě.
0: And there are two similar questions about these two persons doesn't feel good in their actual job, and one is called Sangam from Zlín. If they should change job or what to do. One is not satisfied with their relationships and the second one doesn't feel satisfied in this
1: job. Well, according to the present situation, take it whatever you get.
2: Tak berte, co máte, co
1: dostáváte. About the jobs, many people are losing the job. So be happy that you are there. And why the situation is bad? This morning we were meditating to solve the inner conflict. Definitely something is in you also, not only they are bad.
2: To není problém jenom u ostatních, ale
1: try
2: vás.
1: To change.
2: Tak snažte se to změnit.
1: And if you have opportunity to change the job and immediately you get another one,
2: a okamžitě byste měli jinou práci, tak to udělejte.
1: Partner, you are not satisfied.
2: Pokud nejste spokojeni s
1: partnerem, I can understand you.
2: Tak vás chápu.
1: Because he or she is also not satisfied with you.
2: Protože on nebo ona také s vámi nejsou spokojeni.
1: Something is disturbing in you.
2: Něco ve vás.
1: The other part of the partner. And something is from the other part of the partner is disturbing you. So it is called dialogue.
2: Takže je to, říká se tomu dialog,
1: and understanding to solve the inner conflict. Your partner will also understand. Your partner accepts your yoga life, but he or she doesn't want to practice, would like to have other way of life, but still would like to be with you. So don't be against him or her way of life. Support that. That will create understanding and harmony.
2: So
1: the partner is a personal thing. In this matter, I cannot advise you very much without knowing yourself and your partner together. And to know what problem is there. Why he or she doesn't like you or why you don't like him. Another, we are living in this modern world.
2: Protože jinak žijeme v moderním světě.
1: And you have possibilities if you doesn't understand it all
2: možnosti, a pokud
1: and have constantly problem, then
2: separate problémy, tak se oddělte.
1: This is the last of the last option.
2: A to je ale úplně ta poslední možnost.
0: Icha Shakti is asking if there is some asana or some practice in yoga and daily life to help with the high eye pressure.
2: Které pomáhají na
1: wash your eyes every morning with cold water.
2: Každé ráno si umýte oči studenou vodou dvakrát.
1: That's all.
2: To je všechno.
1: Not too many exercises.
2: A necvičit moc.
0: Kaushal is asking what to do when he is nervous. With nervousness, when he's nervous.
1: When one is nervous?
0: Yes.
1: Observe that one is nervous.
2: Pozoruje.
1: So yourself is nervous or someone is nervous? This is the question.
2: Pozorujte, jestli vy jste nervózní, nebo někdo jiný je nervózní.
1: And if you are nervous, what is the cause of the nervousness?
2: Jaká je příčina vaší nervozity?
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0: Mantra mulam guru vakyam, puja mulam guru padam, and mantra mulam guru vakyam, for you the best mantra is to follow Gurudev's instructions. If Gurudev say don't do this, finished, you don't do. 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That must you have to have a trust and confidence, then is this, you are successful. Every religion, according to their culture, traditions, they have ceremonies. Yoga is above this all religions. All religions are under the umbrella of yoga, you can say, because nothing is older than yoga. Well, we are here in good mood. First of all, the brothers and sisters who is listening, if you have birthday or some special day in your life, I wish you all the best further. With lot of chocolate, all belongs to you. For your happy birthday.
1: Thank you.
0: Is boring?
2: No.
0: Then sit down. Today birthday among our
1: bhaktas, mezi paktami,
0: Yarmila Kubichova, Yamuna from Koprivnice.
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Om Guru Deep Namaha. 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Open my windows. Hari Om, thank you.

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1: Milada Rehova Mahima from Friedrich Mistake.

And on Monday, so these are tomorrow birthday it was, okay? Mari and Yarka and Alice, they were from the Sunday birthday. And Monday, Libusa Nasova, Mira, oh my God.

0: Thank you. It means 76 years. 36 years.
1: Před 36 yes. lety.
0: We are getting old, girl.
1: Stárneme.
0: Hanka Sindlova, Harsha Devi from Strelky.
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0: 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Jana Huberová,
1: studie dokončila Jana
0: Puran Devi from Huberová, Prague, finished her study at Charles University dokončila Faculty of Social Studies.
1: Studia na fakultě sociální vědy Univerzity Karlovy.
0: No more study, okay?
1: Okay. 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
0: And Jana Nebarovka Prakash from Ostrava, economy at Ostrava University.
1: Jana z Ostravy dokončila studium ekonomie na Ostravské univerzitě.
0: Really? So quickly? How did you manage?
2: It was 5 years.
0: 5 years. Thank you. All the best. Thank you. And bless you. Donation was given for certain purpose. We pray to Mahaprabhuji and bless their good wishes for which they gave the donation. Ganga and Vasant, who made a donation, asked for a prayer for their died grandmother who was 99 years old. We ask Mahaprabhuji for His divine mercy. Thank you. Marta Purnima, who made a donation, asked for a prayer for her died parents. Veronica Kaslik gave 40 Great Britain pound on behalf of her ancestors. We pray for them. The two persons, the Marta and Vasant and Ganga, they gave donation, but there was no any sum mentioned, so therefore I couldn't say you anything. Thank you very much. That's called a family life. So we had this family life, our for yoga and daily life family.
1: Máme tady rodinný život, jogi v denním životě.
0: Maybe there are someone who had a yesterday birthday, or today, or tomorrow, or day after tomorrow. 4 days we can compromise. And who was not mentioned here now, and who had a birthday or will have birthday tomorrow, day after tomorrow, please come.
1: Oh, they are most
0: important disciples, we forgot.
1: Tak na ty nejdůležitější žáky bychom zapomněli.
0: Today or tomorrow?
2: Tomorrow.
0: Tomorrow. 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

0: Sri Hindudaram Samrat Sri Paramhans Swami Madhavananda Ji Gurudeva Ki Jai. 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
1: Satya Sanatan Dharma Alakh Puri Ji Mahadeva Ki Jai. Hari Om. 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Thank you. And now you have meditation. So today is a meditation for all of you with your mala and meditation on your heart to get peace, harmony, and for all people, for all creatures. Let us give something from your heart, peace, harmonies, understandings, etc. So, don't run away out of the room. 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So, but now we have some very nice yogi, and he will say some mantras, and then we go. 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
0: Sri. Begin with the Sri.
1: Začíná Sri.
0: Yeah, prosperity.
1: Prosperita.
0: Wisdom.
1: Moudrost.
0: Happiness.
1: Štěstí.
0: What a beautiful.
1: Jaká krása.
0: Sri.